0: Pass 49, dispatch, I have two plates.
1: Pass 49.
0: Charles Frank Mary 6096, and the second one's going to be Charles Edward Edward 4630.
1: 1704.
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0: Dispatch King 90 in the backup for assault duty just occurred. 506 West 49th Avenue.
1: 90.
0: King 90, assault duty just occurred. 506 West 49th Avenue. Less than 5 ago, the reporting party's 14-year-old brother rammed him into the back of the head and punched her. They're separated now, not wanting medics. Both parents are home. Party separated.
1: King 72, you can spike her,
0: King 72, King 90, 1715.

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0: Power flare in this building seems to have been turned over to the owners. Terminal 2 data, check 1, Oregon.
1: Terminal 2.
0: I'll spell everything. The last name is Nordorf Union. Young Edward Bora. First name is K. King Henry Ocean Adam. 2000, standby. 2006-1004, and there's no online location.
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0: 3-4 dispatch. I'm clear of the residence. I'm going to be looking for an area for suspect.
1: Okay, can you send me?
0: Dispatch.
1: King 72.
2: See if the call center did a good description for Elijah.
1: No, the reporting party was
3: dispatch past ED in a backup unit, loitering complaint. 607 West Clark Street in the alley.
1: They're actually now
2: foot. Not so easy. Loitering
3: complaint. Pass 0 past 94, loitering complaint. 607 West Clark Street. Anonymous complaint of 3 or 4 vehicles at 10 to 15 subjects partying and drinking in the alley.
1: Sad time, no. Constellation vehicle.
2: Passcode 0.
3: Passcode 0, 7092.
2: Copy all the
1: guys. Pretty soon,

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0: Lassa Nguyen returns no wants. 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
1: Thank you.
0: Canal 22, 1720.

0: Okay, Cascade, you look a plate.
1: 1522.
0: Charles, you mean that?
1: 1522,

0: controls.
1: Report on the Phoenix, but it's really available for traffic control. You think you would recommend if there's a blocking the vehicle?
2: 34, I can be around. The same people.
3: Dispatch duty officer 121.
0: Duty officer 121?
3: Yeah.
2: Well, I want to say they're contacting AAA, dedicated themselves if they are able to.
4: Dispatch over 75, status?
5: 75, go forward, waiting for the corner.
4: 75, 1724.
2: Call that for
1: it. Call that for it, 3724.

0: 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Which unit is this?
1: Hey, don't you take
2: before last of Ayala, state Pearl 03 brought in.
0: Thanks.

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1: Okay, 1572, thank you.
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0: Smash Bangs on Tuesday, three bodies of a reckless. Mile plus 118, I-82 eastbound of a gray infinity swerving, possibly H-50.
1: 7-1, what about?
0: 17-31.

Federal Pop with your ICP to Bob of 119 in Gregory's Unity and Elsie to travel our controller. Gregory's 4, come to Gregory's.

0: My 36 is not stopping. Are we pulling extra jacks on the hall?
1: My 36.
0: Jackson's on Delaware with David 259. Hello, David.
1: 75.

0: dispatch Robert 82, suspicious person with our senior center in 1906 Chadwin Avenue.
1: Male,
0: I was missing with him. Gain access with a white male wearing blue jeans, gray backpack, riding around on a bicycle.
1: 82.
0: Industry unit.
1: 68.
0: Department 68, 1735.

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2: 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Okay, 37.

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1: King 23.
0: We have a follow-up in pending 4:30 South Tweed Place. The reporting party wants another welfare check on his friend and later became verbal with my call taker, threatened to go over himself and shoot the male in the head.
1: King 23, tell me what's happening.
0: King 23, 40.

0: Venga, amigo.
1: That's 94, same for everyone.

0: calling to the call taker says something about a female trying to get out of a get out of the roundabout, and the male slammed the door, sped off. The vehicle is going to be a Toyota Camry with Playboy and Robert Nora, 2297. The reporting party did advise that they were following the suspect vehicle.
1: Copy. Who's on the phone, sir?
0: No.
1: King 46, 15, what do you think? King 76, you
0: show me the track. King 76.
1: Black, I'm off.
0: King 72, 72, 43.

0: Dispatch, can you please say?
1: Copy the additional key. I'll head that way.
0: You look for a transfer case to control the wall there.
1: Okay.
0: And do you want me to merge that one? Is it yours?
1: Correct.
0: Can you give me 7 foot of it?
2: Okay.
0: 23, 32%.

0: 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You can update the address. We are 3006 West 24th. We've got very light smoke appearing from the backyard. We're investigating.
1: Engine 1814,

0: Med 2, Medic 1822, 3302 West 9th Avenue B, 3302 West 9th Avenue B, 1748 hours, WQLS 400.
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1: They can do a welfare check at the RO's address.
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1: Dispatch, Pasco 89, disturbance or assault occurred, crossing at Top of Hill 626.
2: Pasco?
1: Pasco 89, assault just occurred, crossing at Top of Hill 626. Is between victims are section 7 and Brass River, male is about 10 years old.
3: Control, Pasco 86. According to Kennewick, vehicle was last seen westbound 240 approaching CCB. Gray Toyota Camry, boy Robert Nora, 2297. Reporting for you guys, unknown female was screaming, attempted to get out of the vehicle. Unknown driver set off causing doors closed. Reporting for you is no longer behind.
1: Sounds like they're separated, and the suspect juveniles live in T. Charles 101.
2: 8-14.
4: Alright. 10-18.
1: District 9,
2: 10-15.
4: 34,
2: 10-15.
1: District
2: 9. Made contact with that man. Illegal murder reported that there's no issue.
5: I apologize for stepping out of time's traffic.
4: 10-18,
5: 4-17-15. Yeah, there's one comment. The suspect just shut down.
1: So, Frank 34, 7103, then you post. Frank 21, David.
6: I received your traffic on the domestic and where the vehicle returns is.
5: So can you log a plate for me?
6: Go ahead.
5: Pass 49, Dada.
7: Pass 49.
6: 34. I'll keep an eye out for
5: it. Place going to be Boy King Young, 1617. That's the vehicle that dropped him off. Can we see if there's any local history at Charles 101 of my location? Maybe it's trying to find some parents.
1: Frank 34, San Diego 1.
6: Checking.
5: Frank 37.
7: This kind of... in the access.
1: Frank 30, San Diego 2.
4: 0, 9.
7: 10-72.

0: three-quarter fetch. Third pick's going to have white hair, gray shirt on, and possibly gray shorts. He's going to be sitting in his room watching some TV.
1: Three-quarter, two, three.

0: Unanswered.
1: Doing a cat history for Charles 1-1, there's only been a paper service at the Pumpkin, and then in Tyler, so there were the newest one, which Brenda Rodriguez, I don't know if that's the sure. Don't need the door.
2: King 72 dispatch.
3: King 72.
2: There's a case number listed in my call. You would find it and also link it to this.
3: King 72, 724.
1: Thank you, force and inform.
4: Robert 75 dispatch, what was my, what time did this call get dispatched out?
5: Dispatching 22.

0: That case number in the comments has already been linked, if I believe it's not displaying accurately because the call was duped into another.
1: Copy.
0: K-32, 7216.

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2: Hey, we have eyes on a possible reignition at the DeMoss fire. Looks like we got fire in the draw. I'm not sure if district is aware of it.
0: Yes, we just got some calls on it. I just toned it out.
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3: Yeah, okay.

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1: Frank 30, 3059.
2: This office, Engine 1813, A254, West Grand Ridge, Boulevard 328, cross that on an Adams and
3: Station 210. Station 210, go ahead.
2: 328, 1759 hours, WQLF 400.
0: Frank 34, that
3: is. Frank 34.
0: My mail is going to have a warrant at a PASCO for DUI. Can we call and confirm that?
3: Frank 34, you can.
4: Dispatch, Medic 1823.
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1: 16.
2: King 16,
0: we had a suspicious person ending where the male ended up being the reporting party's ex-boyfriend. Ended up accessing the residence and had the reporting party's keys and is now exited the residence.
3: Dispatch Bill, unit 31, come in for Franklin County.
4: We'll get to that patrol call.
3: King 16, 18, sir.
4: 94, I'm here, I can do that.
3: That's good.
4: I'm out of the car, though. Can you give me some...
3: Okay. Hey, Charles, King Edward. King Edward Boy, Gulf for Lewis. 19, 3, 10, 8. That's good. 4, 8,

Thank you for asking while I'm here.

0: 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Engine 1835. East 568 Private Road, Northeast and North Dimas Road. East 568 Private Road, Northeast and North Dimas Road. 1804 hours. WQLS 400.
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0: 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Engines 1462. Commander 1211. Duty Chief 41. Who off? 68 Ida Road, Northeast and North Dimar. Oh. 8 Road, Northeast and North Dimar. Road. 7. QQLF 400.
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1: 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State Route 224 and North Sunset Road. 1822 hours. 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
0: 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Dispatcher, 12 on arrive.

0: in it.
1: Amen.
0: Reference your info, just before you cleared it, the original RP's wife is on the line advising that the other parent showed up and are talking to the reporting party's husband. They're concerned it's going to escalate.
1: Okay. Open it back up. And what was the original RP's apartment number?
0: Hi, Ida, 306.
1: Hey, Kim, we're on the corner.
2: Passcode 9, 825.
0: 985. I'll
2: be en route to him soon.
0: Passcode 9, 825.
3: Hi, this is the mayor. The boss is 5. Been on Phoenix and somebody match caught fire. They've gone second alarm. People said the fire not where they should be. Awesome.
0: That's good.
3: At 70, 80 minutes.
4: Charles,
0: So the first one, RO, is last letter, first of John. And the second one, same. Last letter, first of John.
4: Thank you.
0: Good.
4: Bobby, you can disagree.

0: 568, come in, dispatch car 1-5. Do you need PD to expedite?
1: Yeah, for you.
2: 8-9, dispatch, go 4.
3: That's 39, 831.
4: This is Scotty 50.
3: I requested you expedite.
2: 9-8-9, what apartment are you in?
3: Yeah.
2: Behind the Ida building.
4: County 50, 18 to do.
2: Copy. Well, we're going to be gone and there's nothing going on here.
3: Well, 29 to Sedge.
4: Plus, you know.
3: You guys can do that. We're available as well at RGT.
4: Come here. Dispatch, do you call me?
5: I'm only about 10 minutes off. I'm in the bound.
4: Dispatch, 9-9. Dispatch, 9-9. 8-3-2.

0: It sounds like air resistance request at first, but that gun through dispatch.
1: I have not been talked to by air resource.
2: Power 17, that's something, please.
1: 568, command dispatch firewall.
3: 713, I'm asking for weapons.
0: I had not, you.
3: 86. Send that in moment. I want to go.
0: Command engine 1835, we're on scene.
3: Dispatch Frank 30 years. Oh, sound like there's a connection. There's a front of the Heatherstone is getting ready to leave, but directional travel 10.
4: I think West up on their offer. From 240, you can see the fire on the bus. Looks like a pretty big fire.
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0: Frank 30. It was hospital unit that confirmed with Frank 34.
1: Copy. Looking now. We have not found it yet, but a lot of are able to look.
0: Copy. Break 30, 1836.
2: Hospital 945. I don't know if that is over.
3: Passing in for. Asking that for your traffic again.
4: Would you put us on the clock or we're in round?
0: Those are 1126, 1837.
2: I guess they're on. I'm going to go reach that and listen to Franklin County.
1: Hold on, so he's on over. No rush.

0: 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Franklin 30 is advising that Town Angel has not received the copy of the warrant for arrest of Frick versus Jeff Lewis. Are you able to send it again?
1: Yeah, I'm on my way.
0: Franklin 30, 1038.

0: behind the Venus Beauty Garden, 1711 Venus Circle. Older female, 50 to 60s, blue blouse, white pants, carrying a tote bag, appears to be alone, was stumbling, starting to go off the trail.
1: 7-8.
0: That would have hit her head. Last seen walking eastbound. Okay, 8:40.

0: He is Delta Dude.
1: 2031 dispatch, where's Iris Command?
2: Ten 50 dispatch arriving.
3: 10-5-0-8-41.
0: Go ahead.
4: PD is on scene. Where do you want them to go?
5: AD to dispatch. I'm in the area of the trespass.
2: 75-0 dispatch. Can you also check for fire needs? I'm at the end of 560 PR and I'm seeing anybody.
3: Copy, we're checking right now.
6: Dispatch, County 50.
7: Yeah. Task week 2 in a backup, trespass in progress at Safeway. A male, last of Pearson, first of James, is trespassing back at the location. Also saying that he possibly spit on a customer.
3: We're waiting for every strength. All advised.
2: Appreciate it.
5: Hey, so is he inside or in the back of the property?
7: Checking, and the spitting incident was earlier today. Task week 2, you are 2.
8: Hey, who's this over?
2: Hey, 46, 8, 42.
9: Hey, 0, that's all in the area.

0: Sammy's. Black over blue jeans. White now. 86, that's right at the front of the store.
1: That's 52, 843.
2: They're fine.
3: Search King.
4: Hero here.
1: 14 is best. That's 14.
2: This is also a library.
1: Can you take me off the flaming call? I meant to hit the trespass.
5: That's 14, 843.
4: We don't know. Verbatim said the one you asked for the command post. Action for you to respond to.
2: I just want to update the location.
6: Dispatch, Chief 123.
7: Chief
1: 120. Ethan.
6: That's 32. Can you benchmark and put in the call details? I've confirmed with SWIC, we do have two rotors en route, and it's going to be on air ground one for primary frequency.

0: 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I'll be out at the address on DeMoss.
1: 10-5-0-18-15.
2: Hey, now dispatching is what that Maverick called and control and clear it for me.
3: Charlie 75 dispatch, same traffic.
1: Cat 75, 18, repeat.
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2: 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All county units, and it's

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1: When you get a chance, let me know your operational objectives with the rotors. 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
0: Alpha engine, where are you right now?
1: Yeah, I need gravity for east flank and left flank direction. Just ask me, please.
2: Frank 21 dispatch, can I get the case number?
3: Frank 21 dispatch, 5.
2: Confirm 6, 5, 3, 4.

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0: 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It's not showing on Facebook.
1: What's the name?
0: What's
1: the name? Hello?
0: Chapel Hill and 68 with Oregon plate. Looks like Ocean Zebra 04646.

0: Okay, so. We can go in it.
1: Increase the round head bleeding on her neck. Top them during the neck rain.
2: County 75 decides to be the direction of travel.
1: Checking.

0: 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Also.
1: Standard.
0: They were last seen, they took the first left past the laundromat. RP saw them stopped in the middle of the road. Kansas 3, 1907.
2: Duty officer,
3: Frank 21, dispatch.
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5: 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Down to 1 rotor dish. And a play on the words there, we didn't lose it, it got diverted.

0: 7-0, go ahead.
1: This is advising for the RO Leslie Gingrich versus Leslie. He's no wants. Driver's license expires in 29. He's in your car now.
0: Copy. If you could attach his pick, I'd appreciate it.
1: Okay, 70, 9209.

0: 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Engine 1814, West 40th Avenue and South Eli Street. West 46th Avenue and South Eli Street. 9:12 hours. 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
1: Prohibited.
2: What is this?

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1: Okay, 7-5-1950. 7-0, same. 7-0-1950.

0: Any test message from the area also.
1: Go ahead, Joseph.
0: Can I get a second? Sounds like a disturbance.
1: Stable Carpenter, pass away to Franklin County Courthouse.
2: And that's 1080.
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1: that's okay.

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1: 15-15.
0: 3-34. Update this to the third
1: beach, I'm clear. 3-19. 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
0: County 63.

0: 963, suspicious person at 119501 West McCready Road. There's a male who appears to possibly be casing the houses. He was staring at the RP's house. It's going to be a white or Hispanic male, black hoodie, light colored pants, long hair, and has a grocery bag and a mountain bike.
1: Tell me, 63. Let me on that.
0: Okay, 63. He was also seen walking westbound.
1: Let me copy.
0: Okay, 63, 1920.
2: 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I'll be clear of hiring in route 263.
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0: 54.
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1: 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Pascal 14.
0: I talked to several people outside here, the apartment complex. They said they didn't hear anything. But I'll still be checking.
1: Pascal 14, 1926.

0: As soon as County 50, then you can probably hit that way. About 5 or so. And regarding the driver, County 50 kind of advised when he looks at it.
1: Dispatch, 14.
2: 14.
1: We're now getting an additional RP on the line. They said that there are two vehicles in the KFC parking lots.
3: Dispatch, engine 18.
1: Engine 18-14. When RP heard the shots, those vehicles sped off. One was a black Honda, and the other was a gray passenger car. They were following each other.
3: This was a warming fire. There's no problem.
1: The RP also did see a male jumping over the fence into the apartments near AutoZone. He's wearing a white hoodie.
4: 1927.
2: Copy that also.
1: Go ahead.
2: The logger plate, Charles Mary George, 4648. It's unoccupied, and it's kind of blocking. No one's around. It's kind of weird, and I'll go check out AutoZone.
0: 94-14, 94-14, I'm in the area of KFC and AutoZone.
2: Copy that. Maybe the people that are running left that car there, so it could be legit.
0: Yep.

0: or to dispatch, we don't see those vehicles here in the parking lot currently, or the person. What is that car come back to that I gave you?
1: There's no information on that. Stand by checking.

0: Copy. We're going to make contact with a couple guys in a brown Honda. The place.
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1: Copy. 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

0: Stand by. Dispatch, Pasadena, this is all with weapons, 921 North 26th Avenue.
1: Dispatch, Paris, 6th Avenue, 1930.
0: 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The male was on his, was on the RP's back patio.
2: Dispatch, all units, possible primary agent restricted, 12th Avenue.
0: Could be Hispanic male, gray sweatshirt, white shirt underneath. The channel will be restricted, 1932.
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1: Is there a backyard there, guys?
2: Yeah, it's backyard to the east.
1: Alright, I'm gonna go to 25th place. You guys see by the backyard. Actually, if I call this back, I'll be going around the front.
3: This is for 14.
1: 14.
3: For this item, Airbnb's advising this is the RP's house, living half an adult's house, but do not know the address.
2: Can she come up with points to that word here? 925.
4: Pat,
3: nine,
4: is that? How many? And southbound, from this call address. He does not know where we're at.
1: $14.98, did they say that he had been shot?
4: Correct. He knocked on the door so that he was shot and then continued to hop the fences southbound.
5: He said that he's wearing a long sweatshirt.
1: Alright, you could eat more off. Let's get some confetti. Yeah. Come back. Alright, you guys come back there.

0: I'm going to hold down at 24 and Sylvester. If the next unit can come in on Sylvester and go to the west.
1: Pass 190. So I have a description when you're ready.
2: Go ahead.
1: An 18-19-year-old Hispanic male with a ponytail, white shirt, and blue jeans.
2: Pass 190, 1836.
1: Hey, we're all being wrong. Hey. 98, is
2: that
3: all, folks? Somebody is saying that he is running eastbound towards 24th.
0: 24th and 11th. I'm looking at the crossover yet.
2: Metro, position 36.

0: Highway 334, green for you guys, possible registration, Charles Thompson, race 6842, vehicle now past your boarding party.
1: Shift over to

0: thing that the dispatcher there is.
1: 14 to the units with the witness. Is there any indication we have any evidence that someone's in the shop?
2: Not exactly. The original RP didn't see any blood on this guy besides him saying he was shot.
1: Copy that.

0: Western Kentucky Dispatch, can you send me a message?
1: Pass the money.
2: Pass the money.
1: Car was compliant. He's been in the name. I can't see the road. I'm going to go in and shot on him.
2: Officer, copy. I already have a link.
1: Copy.

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1: Go ahead.
2: You check with the departments and see if we can find vehicle that's
3: dispatch on code 4 now.
2: It looks like a white Mitsubishi.
1: Okay, 75941.
2: He's trying to circle back to his car that he left.
4: Copy.
1: Here's the 4-H-41.

0: Sorry, through the program for you to raise vehicle one over the tank of the bridge.
1: Is RP behind it?
0: Great, from a distance.
1: Received.
0: Thank you.

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1: And if I'm solving 9 AOX.

Good morning, 24.

0: Dispatching you, zero.
1: Go ahead.
2: Dogs, Tom, there. He's just 482.
0: Male is spraying deodorant and other things in the air. He's a white male with tattoos on his neck and his face, laughing, wearing a black shirt, blue jeans, and a baseball cap.
3: I'm going to talk to you. We're next to the triangle or Stevens, and then he kept running south. I believe this is 24.
4: Initial person that told me to see what's going on east now.
5: Area 54, Charles Tom, area 642, returns to a dark blue 2003 G Super, August 2nd, 2026, expiration of Waffle.
0: Is that how we do it? Dispatch King Zero, Mel's currently walking out the door, headed towards Habit Burger.
2: Perfect, the, history is not up, Mary.
1: Copy.
0: 9046.
5: Oops. Charles Tom Henry, 642, return to Gold, 1996, Cadillac DeVille, August 4th, 2023, cattle.
6: If we set to engage and go south,
3: that might not be a bad idea. We do have a good spot where he was. NCO, the original RP
2: zone. So he's going to call these stops, dude. It's just north side. Up there is a corkscrew over there.
4: We've kind of trampled all this lots of holes around.
0: Yes, that's Katie. That's getting into a Black Knowledge SUV. Penny for Phillip.
1: I got me.
0: Penny for.
6: Alright, so let me give it a shot. Let's go. I'm gonna go south of Sylvester to set up. We'll be at 20, I don't know, frontage. If I get some help, that'd be great. And then I'll be 5 in.
4: Charlie.

0: 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Thank you.
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2: 94, I'm sorry, those quick, can you repeat?
1: With the vehicle that was possibly left at the Sedona Apartments.
2: I have to hear that this is a way to see BG.
1: I'm with it at the Sedona.
3: 63, your status?
1: Yeah, I'm 40.
4: Pass 90 beach.
1: We're back on

0: choice. Dispatch, County 6-3, County 21, your status?
1: 14, just confirm, you're at 20th and frontage.
2: Actually, I'm going back up to
1: 1949. Alright, so where exactly do we want to take? So I'm going to call out each corner.
2: Just hold what we have here, and then I'm talking to 58 now, and we can adjust once he shows up.

0: 자, 대기번호 원했어, 냉정.
1: I'm gonna grab it and I'll be started opening.
0: Okay.

0: 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Medic 2824. Battalion Chief 281. 921 North 26th Avenue, cross of West Margaret Street and West Henry Street. 921 North 26th Avenue, 1950 hours, WQLF 400.
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3: Being a dispatch on a low-key traffic.
1: One of the neighbors for the RP over here has video home. Further direction, he's going to be a 9-year-old Hispanic male. He's got black sweatpants and white lettering on the left leg.
2: Thank you, Juan.
4: Adam Astro, 2 Reckless Travis, South 11, 3 Wolf Speech.
5: Thank you.
4: Astro 2 Reckless Travis. Possible DUI. No. Into an enclave. On direction of travel, on to what she said.
5: Thank you, my life.
4: Asteroid 2, 1951.
5: Asteroid 9 for dispatch.
2: Never.
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0: Dash for Ty and Taylor.
1: Ty and Taylor.
2: Yeah, 14 distancing shift. Because this person is probably the victim of a crime, we're not going to go and try to track him. Hopefully we can find him, or he can call us once he feels safe. But let's just check the area and see if we can locate him.
3: Gary, 63 distancing clear.
4: 3-5.
1: Yes, 3 minutes. I see me and Carl.
4: Both of those parties seem like it was a case.
1: Is that halfway two?
5: Halfway two.
1: 334, 933. Where are you wanting medical assistance?
5: I don't know, somewhere 26 in court-ish.
1: I guess you don't have a command post, so they're stating 26 in court area.
6: Not it. I told you about the original RP's address.
1: 9253.
0: 9254.
1: 9254. Dispatch
6: 498. No, 498.
0: Dispatch from ladder 2014. 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
6: Address.
1: Copy.
7: Med 2. 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
6: 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Oh, that's not it. Is that it? I'm sorry. It's from the RP, so the victim takes...
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1: 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Dispatch line is to channel still on ground restricted 9055.
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2: 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You can put it up in 60s traffic.
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0: 379.
1: I had two additional people walk up towards this vehicle. I have stopped. Can you see if KPD has someone in the area that can come over here?
0: 379-2010.
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0: Got it.
2: The only cab that you're calling, CID, did they give you a CTK if you were able to contact them?
3: It's actually the deputy that's calling them direct. I'll see about getting any.
2: Copy that, thank you.

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1: Man, you're in the back in there.
0: Receive.
2: Romeo 21, dispatch 1-2-3.
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0: 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They'll be giving me a call in some case en route.
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1: Those are 1120
2: Special 9. We are 1120.
0: That's an area for this loitering. No locate. You can clear me.
1: Covid.
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0: Hey, Tweezer. Yeah, they called and just said they wanted us to for a wallet. Nothing more.
1: Okay. Charlie, Sunbird, Ascension, clear all units.
2: This is Hospital 0 at Link. Charlie,
3: 75, 2019.
4: 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Thank you.
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0: OLN ending in 9-3 boy returns to Alaska Nelson for Salina, date of birth 1992-0705. She returns no wants, driver's license, expires in 28, restriction corrective lenses.
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0: 4184, 2025.
1: King 76, that's over.
2: King 8.

0: 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You're quiet.
1: Thank you.

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1: This is Ashcan 1, Patrick, and the Southern West Issues.
2: Okay, Nancy.
1: Let's hear your number.
2: 85.
1: My bike was stolen when RP was in the store. Still trying to get further.
2: I got me. So.
1: Awesome. Here.
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2: Coming.
3: King 65 dispatch, I'll be in route to cover.
2: Okay,

0: 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Can you angle it?
1: 4-6-8.
0: It'll be Robert 7-8. Charles Robert William 2932.
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1: Over 8, 23, 6.

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0: 12-4, 2846.
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0: 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Hello, Difference.
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0: The North Trace Village Apartments, Apartment 53, male and female physical. The man overheard the female say, spitting her. Representative 2, the female does not appear injured, and she is now saying to cancel.
2: Here we go, you'll still be in route.
0: Robert, uniform.
2: Robert 54.
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1: CAD, Rook. We're taking over the scene. So it's clear and available mobile.
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0: King 802, King 65. Doesn't look like the suspect's in there. If you just want to check for me, I'll take the report with RP.
1: Will do. Thank you.

0: Hey, there's a command. 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That's the last known direction.
1: Melvin.
2: That's 27. 7-0. Over
1: 6-7. Can you say that you're cool?

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2: 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Paul 28, Dispatch, traffic, Riverside, and 7th.
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1: You're welcome, Kate. Did you guys?

0: Okay, first batch, would you show on a field contact at beach and tents?
1: Can you agree?
2: Intense with a male, how many quick?
1: I'm sorry, go ahead.
3: 879, dispatch. Having Amy and Bull.
1: 779?
2: I'll be beach and with a male, how many
1: quick?
3: Amy and Bull's boy, Adam Hatton, 908.
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1: November 72.
0: It's going to be left in Harris. Robert, I'm the same. So Anthony, on set. 02.
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0: Better turn. Harris.
1: Avenue 3, cross left.
0: Data Rubber 7-2.
2: 7-2.
0: Paris 3, turns no.
1: West J Street, Salon Healthcare. 2004, North Clinton Avenue 3, 2101 hours. WULF 400.
0: Okay, have one order on file. He is the respondent that has positive Brady. Driver suspended, revoked, third degree, expires in 31.
3: Three fish, 8592, 68, George.
4: Driver 78,
2: 2102. Copy, can you go with the details of that order?
0: Protected parties last of Harris, first of Angela. Female served as of June of last year. He's not able to knowingly be of the protected person.
2: I copy. Can we read that one? Confirm.
0: Number 72, 2103.
4: Number 54, your status?
5: Number 54.
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0: Static. County 790, even ending in 931, return still wants for a white 2012 Chevrolet Malibu sedan. License boy had on him, 9058.
1: It's going to be a white truck swerving and pad vehicle speeding. Now on Catskill and Jedmond. Possibly recently been in an accident, only has one headlight on.
2: I'll copy that.
0: Bid expire last month on the 27th.
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0: this ash. 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
1: Hi.

0: 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Yeah, the rubber 72. The order between Anthony Harris and Angela Harris is confirmed out of your office. Do you need a copy sent to her?
1: King, I need your dispatch for code 4.
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1: 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4-21-13. 4-21-13. 4-21-13. 4-21-13. 4-21-13. 4-21-13. 4-

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1: Continue.
0: And in. Victor Edward.
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0: Yes.
1: Okay, Fisher, 2114.
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0: Yeah.
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1: A call from a couple of people with warrants, possibly. Seven rentals.
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0: Mercado Flores with an S, Luis, Villa Brandon, Kansas 7120, City, Miami Custody, number 10, Morgan, Moreno, Ocampo, Angel.

0: County 63 dispatch,
1: That's one.
2: Passway 9, this Lake City was advised this is going to be in the eastbound, the 10 Chevy Silverado with Ford in the bed.
1: Alright, I'll be advised. You should be clear.
2: 2028.

0: Dispatch, Frank 38, system advising an unarmed injury accident, phase 2 plotting near milepost 40, US 295.
1: 7-6-4-1-1.
0: 7-4. Frank 38. System advising an unarmed injury accident, phase 2 plotting near milepost 40, US 295.
1: Ready.
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0: Jesus, well, that's Frank, number
2: 29, question code 4.
0: 14, and I run at it.
3: King 29, 21, 31.
1: Well, there's a report.
0: Sam, middle J, date of birth, 2005-03-0.
4: June 20th. AMR, and there's a good one.

0: 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Will you put me back on my extra patrol?
1: King 29, put on duty day.
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0: County 50 2132.
2: Respondent, Cervantes, Carlos, J. John, White Mail, 2005, 08. 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Has been served. Special Police Department.
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2: Engine 28, Cervantes, Carlos. 2027 expiration financial responsibility.
4: Well, that's what they call it. It is for
5: apparently, they do not currently have it in use. They could potentially send a crew over to get it if needed.
2: Well, they put the car, 2134.
4: Copy. I believe it is needed. If we could get some sort of data, that would be great. And then if we can confirm that they can will do that, I will research.
1: Copy. Harry, get in some bridges.

0: No, Anthony Aguilar. Okay. 20 minutes with him.
1: Okay.
0: And we're on the east side of the building.
1: And then 20.
0: 10:36.
2: April.
1: ETA 13 minutes.
2: Great, thank you.

We had two part last. Rudolph, second part Salazar, spoke Sam, Adam, Newton, Adam, Adam, Robert, Thomas, Adam, Ocean, and Ocean, no, Adam, Dead Bird.

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1: Passway 9, dispatch traffic, Court Road 42.
2: 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Call Alta 34, Mercado Forest.
1: Court Road 42, Charles Robert Henry 3807.
0: Will be Natalia, spelled Nora, Adam, Tom, and Lincoln.
2: Very nice.
3: Ocean 1985 1 3 2139 85 21 31 9 21 Transfer 1 21 39 Forest December 2006 expiration No priors 2039 Kennewick Wildlife 1 3 4 Luna Salazar 2028 expiration
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Engine 2815. Medic 2825. 11312. Nottingham Drive. Cross of Road 112 and Road 114. 11312. Nottingham Drive. 2141 hours. WQLF 400.

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0: County 63, 216.
2: Alex, 15134, status.
3: County 17 dispatch, stopping 240 eastbound at Columbia Park Trail.
2: 2825
3: from engine 2815. County 17. 240 eastbound at Columbia Park Trail. Boy Victor John 6854.
0: County 17, 2146.

0: County 79, just so that's clear.
1: County 79, 2146.
2: Passway 9, dispatch traffic with Sylvester and 28.
3: Passway 9.
2: Sylvester and 28. 361, X-ray Lincoln, Mary.
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0: Well, that one did you.

0: Dispatchers? Yes, sir.
1: Westers, dispatcher.
2: Henry Wildlife 134 status.
0: 16.
1: Can you show me how what disabled the vehicle? Thank you, sir. Right. No,
2: go ahead.
1: Charles Tom Nora. 3783.
3: Okay, yeah, just let's... Katie. Let me go off the town.
2: 7-1.
3: Coming.
4: At 49, 34. Johnny, some dispatch, you can advise the traffic in 6.
0: 29, 21, 49.
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0: Engines hot.
1: Clear fire to the left.
0: Left, yes. 478, reckless traffic 467 Wishka. It's going to be a subject on a four wheeler racing up and down the roadway, making circles in the small, keeping circles in the small area. 478, 2151.

0: County Senator Dispatch Captain. Alan Hart.
1: County Senator.
0: Alan Hartford with Boy Robert Nora, 8958.
1: Okay, Senator, 2154.

0: 135 dispatch, we're code 4.
1: 135, 2156. Dispatch, King 76, 900 complete.
2: King 76.
1: 557.

0: 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Feel attack, call me in the fifth.
1: That's 120.
0: Is
1: that what we're for? Receiving additional strips.

0: County 79 dispatch, stopping Gum and Columbia from.
1: Gentlemen?
0: Gum and Columbia Avenue. Charles 2777, not zebra.
1: Gentlemen? 2 Charlie.
2: County 70 dispatch traffic. Canal Benton.
1: County 70?
2: Canal Benton was Boy King Adam.
1: 2 Charlie.

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0: Hobby, Clearwater, Huntington with a large river train.
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1: Okay.
0: Do you want to cover?
1: Not right now.
0: 29-27.

0: 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Kenwood's Neil.
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2: Dispatch, pathway 0, welfare check, 2710 Bonneville.
0: What's up?
2: Not sure, I'm sorry, I did a pathway 112, welfare check, 2710 Bonneville. RP's 87-year-old mother should be at the address.
0: King 6-5 dispatch, deep position guard, needle took off at a high rate of speed, pulled away.
2: Intermediate 1835. RP can't see her on any of the cameras. She was wobbly before when they saw her on the camera 15 ago, now they can't see her.
0: Copy.
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2: 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Dispatch Channel 01, domestic disturbance in progress, 78303 with the chutes, SI 234.
0: Teenager.
2: I mean, probably not leaving the office location. Is currently being on something. Nothing.
0: Dispatch,
5: duty officer 1.
2: Officer
5: 1, sir. Copy. Second minute. Ending the level. 5. Duty
2: officer 1, 21, 22, 15.
5: King, manager, dispatch, stop. He's 4th, major. King, 4th, coming up on Tampa and Charles William Paul, 8600.
2: Coming.
6: King, 76, over.
2: Coming.
6: Bravo 76, last rounded. Up, as it.
1: Bravo 76.
0: This one, so this match, I'll be arriving.
6: So far, super good. Call straight there. Work, work, work.
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1: King answer dispatch, we're out. He's contacting the apartment.
0: Okay. 01, 22, 18 hours.

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1: Yeah, so the bank is frozen down.
0: Received 2020.

0: this question number 2018. Can you add us to the call on Bonneville, please? Not the red model one.
1: Yes, thanks.
2: King 85 data.
1: Thanks. King 85.
3: Pardon?
1: What must we do with David?
2: Could you find and run the RP and the male subject that he was calling in about?
3: What the fuck?
1: King 85 to 221.

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0: Med 2, Medic 1823, Grand Hirsch Place Apartments, 725 North Center, Parkway P204, cross of West Inaha Avenue and West Klamath Court, Grand Hirsch Place Apartments, 725 North Center, Parkway P204, 2225 hours, WQLS 400.
1: Okay, so there's our dispatch, have it. 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
1: County 79, 2226.

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Hey, Rona. Well, I'm

0: Yeah, the county 70 cities.
1: 70.
0: Cities returned to no wants. Washington driver surrendered out of state. Oregon driver's is valid. Expires in 31.
1: Copy, thank you.
0: County 70, 2230.
1: County 70, dispatch, 34.
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0: Engineer dispatch.
1: Did you attend to Damon?
2: 16-6 as well.
3: He's over.
2: Reporting parties advising that the phone's pinging a Spring Meadow Park apartment. Take cover.
3: Back
4: in. 9-3.

0: Dispatcher, since on three suicidal attempts at the Franklin 1515 George Washington Way.
1: 17.
2: Med 3, Medic 1721 of Franklin 1515 George Washington Way, cross of Corbett Street and Van Giesen Street of Franklin 1515 George Washington Way, 2235 hours, WQLS 400.
0: Heard of a 2 suicidal attempt at Franklin 1515 George. Are you reporting priority due to kill? 17.
1: Robert 72,
0: 2036.
3: Robert 540, cover.
0: Sorry, Tommy. Tommy 75, just charter. What's up? Tommy 75.
4: 7th and Bab. David 31586, John.
0: 2036.

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2: Robert 70.
1: Robert 78, a trespass in progress, 2359 Skyview Loop at the HOA clubhouse. There are juveniles in the area, and they have the fire pound.
2: 78,
1: sir. Just 78.
3: This is Nixon. News for 1 minute. Apartment C, Gallery 25. Please finish. Gallery 25 of your apartment needs to be locked.
4: Stop.
0: And we're up for 7 to this trip.
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1: Possible 80.
0: Possible 022, is your name?
1: King Dispatch, you can smoke her out on that.
0: Okay. Go back in.
1: King 80.
0: What is it?
1: King, please tell me to tell me contact in the mail.
0: Copy.
2: King 80, dispatch him out.
0: Copy.
3: 88, same copy.
0: Where's this?
1: Same copy, dispatch. Four on this call.
0: 10-2-4.
4: Do you think that's right?

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1: 9-8-0, will you be available for a phone?
2: Yeah, go ahead.

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2: Proper, 26.

0: Robert's on him.
1: Bless you. Confirm your answer. Go ahead.
0: Robert's on him. Would you please try and locate a responsible person and you can just ask them your...
1: That's 2248. Alright, so I'm going to just let Trevor, Knight, and Chris.
2: Patrick, Trevor.
3: KSM5, 2249. Patrick, Chris.
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0: Yeah, the rubber 6x5.
1: Versus
0: Canada, likely manager per CAD history last year, as well as a possible gate access code that was updated in 2024.
1: Copy, thank you.
0: Rubber 6x5, 2251.

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1: That's 3-5 dispatch. I'll give you a call.
0: What's that, back 2254? Great, 2254.

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0: We have an additional reporting party saying the horses have found their way home and are no longer in the roadway.
1: County 79, I copy. You can clear both units.
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3: Med 3, Medic 1823, Ladder 1815, 101, North.
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3: West Bruno Avenue, 101, North Quebec Street, 2305 hours, WQLS 400.

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3: Five decision, code 4, it's on our head.
1: 375 also. Dispatch County 75 also.
3: Bye.
1: Go again with your cross route of 4th.
3: We're going to be in the Sportsman's Park. 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
1: Okay, so 23-7.
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5: Dispatch to Nexon 2, reckless traffic, Clearwater and Arthur.
6: 6-5.
5: Black Charger with black tinted windows westbound all over the roadway on Kellogg now.
6: Cop.
1: K-9
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2: Met 1, Roger 28-14, 4, Jasper Court, 4, Jasper Court, 0, the hour.
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0: 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I'll be checking eastbound from CCB.
1: 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I see.
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0: 18, we've got a patrol unit. King, 2-7, this is traffic, Clearwater and Huntington.
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1: Okay.
3: Now the BCSO County 50.
4: Fuck.
3: Okay, you're missing a word. Wait a minute. You're looking really full. County 50, 22. Then County 50 also.
4: What?
3: What's Wilson driver is expired as of 2022?
4: Thank you.

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1: 7 minutes.
0: I'm sorry, 23 18.
2: You say higher?
3: What's up, TV? Grip. Anybody change?

0: at a count of 5-0. I am seeing that as well. I'm unsure what that means. Potentially means revoked. I just got the expired from the expiration date of 2022-0528.
1: I see. Thank you.
0: County 5-0, 2319.

0: Specimens on 2 to service in progress. Janman Avenue 63, the new board to come home. My home's apartment 63640 years middle. Centaurus for Benjamin is breaking items in the house. Reported by is refusing to leave.
1: Go receptor.
0: Coming in for home and current unit. 34, 2322.
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2: Go ahead.
3: Long data.
2: Harbor Force, Medic.
1: The male is HBD. No weapons. He is still inside of the apartment wearing blue shorts. Blue shirt. Left.
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3: Located in Massatoros versus Benjamin in Tyler, 1580-23. He is no longer, he does have a medical alert showing that he is passed. Driver's license, cars is flat.
2: Copy.
3: 23.

The female also has such extreme mental health issues and is deaf, and the therapy also thinks she is suicidal. Thank you.

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0: About 2 minutes out with a cooperative female on a warrant, book and release.
1: Okay.
0: That's your part, Ms. Welch. Check it.
2: Sure.
0: Keenan Chargers, Charles, David, 5375.
1: And we got Ben out of...
3: Was it 5336?
1: We got Ben out of Oregon, one reason. One Henry George Charles, Robert 3 Frank, 89 George, Adam 01 Droid.
2: That's
3: for 2336.
2: That's for 84, you said? 84.
3: 84, 2336.

0: 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Can I give you a with Arrowhead?
1: King is zero.
0: Crew want to go. Correction, her one gunshot 3 minutes ago at 9209 was Arrowhead. It's on drug house. Witness just on the location.
1: Copy.
0: Minute.
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0: Okay, I take 3-3.
2: County 5-0, dispatch arrived, ending 206.7.
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2: County 5-0, Benton County Mass Control, can I get you north gate and Sally, please?
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2: 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Domestic disturbance at 411 Aspen Court. The reporting party is third party. The reporting party's friend's father broke her friend's phone. 18-year-old female, unknown if it was physical.
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0: We need Jordan Fowler with Charles. Or so. Driver was sleeping, just got out.
1: Urban 78, do you want to come here?
0: Sure.
1: Coming in for Upper 78.
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That's skate park with Charles and Lincoln.

0: Robert Tony, dispatch.
1: Robert Tony?
0: I apologize. Could you please put the headphones at back up?
1: Robert Tony, 022.
0: Robert Tony, dispatch.
1: Robert Tony?
0: I apologize. Could you please put the headphones at back up?
1: Robert Tony, 022.
0: Robert Tony, dispatch.
1: Robert Tony?
0: I apologize. Could you please put the headphones at back up?
1: Robert Tony, 022.

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1: Thanks, Simon. I can check and advise on that.
0: Thanks, Simon.
2: Is
0: there a spot,
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0: It's going to be California plate 1945 Victor 2. 239, 028.

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0: All the vehicle's airbags have deployed.
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0: 27-0, this is.
1: 27-0?
0: We had a phone number for the driver in the call, is that correct?
1: Yeah, this is going to be the 541 number for Diana.
0: Can you give me that number over the air, please?
1: Yeah, it's going to be 541-701-8780.
0: Copy, thank you.
1: 031.

0: Nervo.
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0: Attic 74, Monday Hollow, 5513, Supertail, Street F 241, cross off State Route 240 and Red Zone Club, Mona River, 58 Supertail, Street 241, 032 hours, WQLS 400.
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0: Based on the nature of the collision, who's dispatch medics?
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0: 70-dispatch the females refusing medics.
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1: Okay, 70-036.

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0: County Pfizer dispatch. 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No other heat signatures detected. I'm going to be laying in the drone now.
1: County Pfizer 036. Dispatch passes on 16 with the traffic hazard yesterday into 5 Morgan Avenue. The subject walking in the middle of the highway. Copy TV soldier, came wearing tan pants.
2: Okay.
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2: You going through a dead zone on Weber.
1: 1021, 037. Out, 12 pedestrians off 385 Oregon Street, another subject, Panto, walking in the roadway.
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0: Oh, nadie se escucha. 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
1: it. Gonna be a last of Adam Lincoln, Adam, Tom Ocean, Robert, Robert, Edward. First of Diana, David, Ida, Adam, Nora, Adam. Date of birth is going to be
5: 1991.
0: County 7904 for you. Zero
5: patrol
0: reference for that during
5: engine disregard.
0: Possibility
5: was unable to locate.
0: Well,
6: I'll
0: disregard. Thank you.
6: County 7904,
0: come here.
6: Hey, Frank, stay up. 1-6-1.
3: 3-0.
6: Duty Officer 1-6. 5-4-2-5-4. Alright, 0-4-1. Please meet me in the off of Fogo and
3: please
6: just call.
0: Robert 5-4, Ben 5, Mass Control, Gage in North Key.
3: 0-4.
6: This is Theodore Edison, Cannon. Are you going to
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2: 6140.
0: Last call of Tory, first of Diana, delivered 1994, 1120. Returns no wants. And no records. I also checked her out of California, no records. And Oregon, no records. Data County 79, did you copy?
3: 79, I copy.
0: County 79043. County 75 now. County 75. I'm just looking at the return of the vehicle. Did you run with 2 pop-downs? Yes, also with NAPA red tape added at the end. Both California and Oregon still no returns.
3: Coming out.
0: County 75044.

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1: County 79.
0: It sounds like there's a second part to the last name. It's going to be Nora Adams, Victor, Adam, Robert, Edward.
1: Dispatch, 1612.
0: Can you check California?
2: Medic 16.
1: County 79, I did check that with only one T, Tom, so I'll check it again.
3: You can show us and route to the MVA.
2: Of course. 14040.
1: County 75 dispatch.
2: Simple.
1: Sullivan County 63, you're going to be in Weber Canyon out of reception. Vehicle call.
4: Westbound 22 exit from 305. Just all good turnarounds and contact them. He's walking back toward the United.
2: Okay, something.
4: And I just think now.
2: 334-05.
1: Yeah, County 79.
0: County 79.
4: How many do you have left? 27.
1: I checked with the Navarrete added at the end, also with 1T Tom on it. Still no wants or records out of California. Do you by chance have a California well in?
0: I don't have any. No other vehicle we have.
1: Okay, 79046.

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1: Go ahead.
2: Pulling out at the goal on N, it's closer to Eastone. Looks like Adam Union X-ray 3382 left unoccupied.
1: Coming.
0: County 21 dispatch above.
1: County 21, 048. Very far.
0: County 75 Bureau, complete the dispatch. If you can give me the return, I don't have any internet.
3: County 75.
4: I got to turn around, but I've been walking northbound into southbound. He's got shoulder of the 295, and he was walking in and out of the lane with the shoulder.
3: County 79.
1: We have 8 points.
5: County 79.
3: I was finally able to get a good return for Alatorre Norte. California driver is now at 5-7. I'll add it to your card now.
5: Copy, thank you.
3: 7-9-0.

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1: 27-9. 27-9 also, I have one in custody.
0: 27-9, 0-4-9.

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1: King 16, 050. Data 27.
2: This is 2 suspicious person, 3410 West 7th Avenue.
1: California Police, 19454 Victor 2.
2: Are there any sex on in her trailer? Possibly female, or at least on slightly confused?
3: Yeah, probably he was walking on the road. He had a hotel.
1: There's no offer in unknown color 2000 B.
2: Copy.
3: The pack was like a full pack of whatever.
1: Toyota pickup expires on the 31st of December of this year.
2: 65.
4: 65050. 7-9-4. I am Flexo Robert Henry, 309 Greater Washington. White sedan.
5: I have 5-6-5-0.
1: County 75, I copy. You're on a separate call. I'm sure that now.
6: County 21 data.
1: County 21.
6: No, you're busy. When you get a chance, can we get an east end tow for the vehicle out here? Looks like it's all four tires are up.
1: County 21, 051.
5: Okay,
1: Data County 75 registration.
3: Awesome.
1: Charles Robert Henry, 2093, returns to Avalon Sedan, expires in 27.

0: Who's Ara?
1: Ara's the last of Matt's interest. Lisa, she's out of Cali.
0: Oh, can you just check her?
1: Okay, so those are 52.

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1: Dispatch, I'll take the alarm.
2: Copy. Dispatch, can you do then?
3: Barbara 78. Go ahead.
2: Are you advising possibly a taller male? Said that he looks typical, no lasting wearing jeans, unknown other description. Saying the male took her gun a week ago, saying she does not know who they are.
3: Oh.
2: Are they these?
1: Yeah, the County 75, Manson. 75. RO for your vehicle, that's a match to Lisa, date of birth 880624.
4: 384.
1: Returns no wants, does have one order on file in which she is the protected party. Driver's license expires in 30. Restriction financial responsibility.
5: Lisa Rodriguez, horse of Lazaro, no middle, 1988,
1: 1207. 10 75, 053.
4: 354, 053. Badge 162. Utility 162.
1: Add me to the NBA, 1-3, to me now.
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6: MI-334 Rodriguez, 2026 again, first degree, fish, general office of responsibilities, fish, and
5: also the subject is, it's awesome. Just ran a walk, it's over.

0: 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I've got a California OLN. 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

0: 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Nevada King, 16.
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3: 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It returns to the same beam that attached to the 480. 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

0: 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Think they have significant damage. We'll be out investigating.
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0: Yeah, the County 21. 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
1: 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Dispatch, Pascal 94 and backup. 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

0: 29. I'll be en route with one female to Drios. Mileage and ready.
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2: 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Over, King.
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3: 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The GP Blue parking lot? Charles Robert Williams, 4413.

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2: 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I believe he's drunk and under one of the old cans.
1: County 17, 117.
3: How far is Frank 38 from Pono?
1: Stand by. Dispatch, Robert 65 will follow up. Dispatch, Frank 38.
4: Go ahead. Robert 65.
1: How far from Pono are you?
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1: Copy, said open a card first for Cloud 7 for you.
3: Sorry, I worried you excessively.
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1: Connell 7118.
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2: Three,
3: we're on in the 12th. Also, forecast off, you get it from. 1-12, 15 seconds away, I'm going to pin it.
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0: Hey.
1: Sorry, what were you saying? Well, there you are. Just this 130, if you're trying to get out, your traffic's not coming through.
0: We're going to find out some of the houses.
1: 3122.

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1: Med 2, Medic 1831, Marker Center, Berwick, 15-08, West 7th Avenue 215, cross of South Olympia Street and South Rainier Street, Marker Center of Berwick, 15-08, West 7th Avenue 215, 138 hours, WQLS 400.
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0: SR 240 South of Chatham, Charles R. Williams, 7866.
1: River 54, push it.
2: County 75, we're clear of contact. We're moving out of where we need to both ends.
1: Okay, I'm 45. Dispatch 21, did you copy that?
3: Okay, 81 dispatch, can you hold
2: up? I copy.
1: Okay, I'm 46.
3: Boy, Robert, 0191.
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0: Heard some good dispatch. 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
0: If the moon has shaggy breath, it will be Aaron Baldwin. He should have KPD.
1: Okay, so I'm just waiting for a second.
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0: 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Cross of North 60th Avenue and North 61st Avenue. 66 Ray Street. 149 hours. 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
1: And the call drop and ready when we're ready to pass HP.
0: Oh, yeah. Do our travel.
1: Over here now. Robert Mary for no fear date sequel, the personal. This is 1865, headed westbound on Clearwater.
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1: Perfect, man. 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
1: Perfect, please.
0: Robert, slide forward if anybody has control there. Charles and Patrick. 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

0: a 35 dispatch. This will be an investigation.
1: 135
0: 208 in the arena. Yeah, I'll take one.
2: West 36 Special Monroe.
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0: Dispatch, and we will pass. Can you confirm on a warrant? Last thing, you cut yourself off. Go ahead.
1: Off, Wayne.
0: Pass one. Okay, dispatch, I'm out.

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1: 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I've arrived.
0: Commander Jim.
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3: 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I'm here out to Franklin County Jail. 10-9-6, Lori Stan, Bravo Hotel. 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
0: Hotel.
2: Hey, just read a Franklin County Jail. That's right, Bravo. Question 3, I want to call the mail from the county.

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1: Med 3, Medic 1824, Engine 1811, 332 West 11th Avenue, cross of South Benton Street and West 12th Avenue, 332 West 11th Avenue, 214 hours, WQLF 400.

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1: Pass one, Shorty.
0: 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It's just east of 3rd. Looks like the... Yeah, open. If I can get another unit.
2: Let's see if I can dispatch my 32 GY.
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2: Pass, go 120 dispatch.
0: 120. So me and Carmen D. David, are his roommates trying to BRPS, still trying to fire?
2: Yeah, it's been broken into.
1: Copy.
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3: Sorry, dispatch traffic, Columbia Park, train on Georgia.
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0: 18, dispatch, I'll be in there. Then I...
1: Okay.
0: No, just focus.
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1: Robert, do you have any depression code for?
0: 50.1.
2: How many?
0: Robert, 6589. Can you call Trios for me?
2: 65, go again.
0: Can you call Trios for me?

0: Irvington 8, dispatch vehicle contact Columbia Park West.
1: Irvington 7, 8.
2: Can I get another couple more units in?
0: Columbia Park West with a blue Honda Odyssey. Thanks.
2: No way. We might have to do a search warrant for the residents.
1: Anyway.
3: Initial units.
0: Roberts. Something else.
1: 10-6-2-6.
4: I need 385. Are you going to need one more?

0: you can say east for now, and some other people might free up, but we should get with what we got now.
1: King 88 is Hushmouth.

0: I believe his last name's John Adam. First name's going to be Ozzy or Adam William. Date of birth is 9/90/06/0.
1: King 6523.
0: And we need to attach the UI packet to the jail for him and the vehicle attached to my call, please.
1: King 6523.
2: 6 5 5 4 4. Also.
3: Please also. 8 9 6 5.
2: It'll be 40 West Columbia, and this title says suspicious.
0: What?
3: Okay. I'll keep trying, but my call has not been answered.
4: 90825.
2: Good.
0: Got it. No big deal. I'm almost there.
4: He lives around 421 from.
2: Okay. Thank you.

0: for something like that. I don't know.
1: What's your friend? King 6, I have y'all.
0: And Zebra 4271.
2: Go ahead, Data.
1: It's a good thing. Yeah, returns no ops, no Washington drivers. Just drivers is valid. Expires in 32. Restriction ignition interlock device.
2: Copy. Thank you for locating them.
1: King 65, 250.
0: 25115. 120, talk to the responsible. Gate was left open, but we're not looking for anyone.
2: King time dispatch. I've ride at Trios. Any mileage is 3.6.
3: 250.

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0: Intel Park with Charles Franklin 0195.
1: Copy.
2: King 76, over.
1: Roger.

0: 9265. Can you go with the name and date of birth?
1: It's going to be last of Jaw, first of Zover, so 1996.
0: The 1990?
1: Correct.
0: Okay, thank you.

0: keep a dispatch. Can you just notate the call of a suspect and he did not answer and I left a voicemail?
1: Come in.
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1: Over here. 135.
0: Believe the second is going to be a Louisiana plate. It's going to be a David Victor 569.
1: Sorry.

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0: King, go ahead.
1: It will be K, as in King, date of birth, 1999, 0303.
0: King, 3-0.

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0: Dispatch for a revival welfare check, southbound Blue Bridge. Pascal 112, emergency welfare check, Blue Bridge. There's a male in a wet wetter and they had one leg over the railing.
1: Okay.

0: King, and then if there's a vehicle contact. Oscar Phoenix, when did they say north or south on line?
1: Hatfield Particle, 5.
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0: Hotel session on the Blue Bridge, South on Lanes, male hoodie. Reporting party, please. Attempt to climb over the guardrail. Hospital to you, Boston.
1: Turn up.
0: 10-6-3-15.

0: Robert 78.
1: Robert 78.
0: I'm away from the computer. Did I already attach a last impersonator, Mr. Carlos?
1: Robert 78, yes, you did, Hashim.
0: Please run out of Illinois.
1: Robert 78, checking now. 416.

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1: 70. 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
1: Copy, thank you for sharing.
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0: Pascal 120 dispatch.
1: Pascal 120.
0: I'm at the bridge. Drop that 15th plate.
1: Got it.

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1: Pasco 120.
0: 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He's just walking.
1: Copy, still sound.
0: Yep.

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1: Pascal 120.
2: Yeah, he doesn't want to talk. We'll be clear.
1: Yeah, I'll have state cancel as well.

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1: sure, that's
2: available
1: for us. Okay. Is there anyone else up to me, or is everyone clear?
2: It should be clear.
1: 335.

0: Dispatch, Pascal 115, a backup pull for a check in there, Court Road 36. Pascal 115, a full check in the of Court Road 36. You're still in the physical therapy parking lot yelling at you. Confirm yet.
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2: Robert 514.
1: Robert 4355.

0: 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This will be contacting him now.
1: King 89 dispatch. King 89.
2: Yeah,
1: I'll be en route with 1 to Benton County Jail, starting 99.3.

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0: 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This is alarm 951 South Road 40 East and Northwest Underground East.
1: 120.
0: Dispatch 120 to back up. This is alarm Northwest Underground Utilities, 951 South Road 40 East. It's going to be a business alarm where they can see a live feed trail mail in the parking lot. We're still getting further.
2: Can you put the drone fly over there?
0: Dispatch 120 also.
2: Good.
0: So this can be described as a male, approximately 6 foot, lasting wearing brown, clean, heat-rated, and white pickup.
2: Got it.

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1: Robert 543, did you say?
0: Robert 645, you can pick it up.
1: Robert 645, did you say?
2: From the team from the hospital.
1: 3 to 10.

0: Pascal 1 for this.
1: Flushing here, and finally, go ahead.
0: One 20, there are multiple people here. I think they're just workers coming in.
1: Pascal 120, they're falling.

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1: Tasker 120.
0: Yeah, they're showing up for work. Go for it. You can clear.
1: Tasker 120, 042.

0: Can you just annotate the starting PA announcements?
1: Okay.
0: King 802, King 16, I can hear the announcements clearly back there.
2: What is that?

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1: Okay. 17, let's put him in a route.
0: Robert 17, 407.

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1: King 16.
0: We log, we're doing PA announcements and course 47 red.
1: Proceed, Dean, is there?
0: Out of this time.

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1: Power 142.
0: Your husband thought he heard someone in the house 5 ago. The husband's stairs is closed.
1: 542, what's now?
0: 544,

0: Team 16, Team 80, did you get any luck on maintenance or whatever with the key?
1: Not yet. They did attach a number one boat to the call sheet.
0: Got it.

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0: Robert Taylor, back to Patrol.

0: Riverbend Tank.
1: Robert 78. I'll be route with one John Doe in the rack, about 3 minutes out. A firm, mail in the rack.
2: Robert 68 is Hushkiss, and we're going to put me on suspicious one.
3: Robert 68,
4: Edge 80, attack hit bedroom. Upstairs should be the one over the.
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4: Copy.

0: 15, 16, and 80 for that backseat door, that other blind covering that in the back side.
1: All right, you can see inside pretty decently.
0: Copy. 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
1: For 17, 427.

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0: Move our PM line from J. John 301 that needs to go to work. Wonder if he can.
1: Yeah, we'll make some room for him to get out.

0: 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You want one of my comments?
1: Anyone to the units in front? We're on the phone with the suspect.
0: Buddy?
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2: Okay, 0502.

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1: Yeah, I'm not.
0: Okay, the drone's with you.
2: Dispatch, all units, cannot parameters not restricted 504.
1: No, units cannot parameters not restricted 504.
2: Dispatch, all units, cannot parameters not restricted 504.

0: seeing anyone as much. Mike's on the phone with us again. He's going to come outside if his hands up and empty.
1: Okay.
2: Well, we didn't get the door.
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1: Johnny 16?
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1: 6. Okay, 16, pass.
2: He's coming to 6. 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

0: 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I'm en route from Trio, Benton County, with one female. Mileage runner.
1: Go in.
0: 808.
2: 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I'll have necessity transport into jail starting when ready.
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0: County 709, bad County Master Control.
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2: King 85, Benton County, slash Carl Meyer.
4: Everything okay?
1: Is my strength line is in the permit? Where is
4: he?
0: King 81.
1: I will from the editor.
0: Copy.
1: That's
2: King 80 dispatch, you can show me clear. Put up as well.
1: Right here.

0: and it is correct without doubt.
1: Okay.
0: Can you log a place? Do you like it?
2: Batch number 17 notification. Number 17, first 17.

0: ping 856. I have arrived at the jail. My will be 21.1.
1: Yes, sir. Yeah, okay,

0: Hotel Solution, 640 Edison, Melrose, Ross, and Wimbledon. Additional reporting party advised. Female police, but I'm not a question. Appears with Frank.
1: Yeah, hold on, sir.

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1: Can you open North Gate Valley for me, please?

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0: You show me contacting one male at the BFT Transit Center off of Knight. Looks like he's sleeping. I'll just be checking on.
1: R72 540.

0: 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Are you fat?
1: Hello.
0: For 6 feet, Alice.

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1: Go ahead.
0: Second felon, criminal mischief, deadly weapon.
1: She's in a month, Travis, for pain.

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2: Kyle, 359, 553. 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
2: him. 553.

0: His bastard's on some pretty unknown injury accident, Horn Rabbit and Steven's Drive.
1: Hold on, 7-2.
0: Rabbit 7-2, unknown injury accident, Horn Rabbit. It's a world sedan with an unconscious male in the vehicle. The southbound side, front drive side tires flat. Unknown if male is getting.
1: 7-2.
0: Ready for 556?

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1: Thank you.
0: Do you want this one for Medix?
1: Sure.
0: Do you want me to split it? Is it MVA or it's medic based?
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0: Perfect.

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0: 17. County just made
1: this. Okay, hold on.
2: You show us the route. Complete the name of the 15 miles. 6.
0: Clear the jail, IKSO with evidence.
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1: 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Captain Hanks.
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You have an unknown entry exit at Mile Post 102 on I-82. It's going to be a white minivan, possibly just one vehicle, and I'll throw off the road. Eastbound. 46 away.

0: 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Also, Charles wants ready.
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0: We have an additional RP advising that there is a female trapped in the vehicle. We've now split it for medics.
1: Briefing, did they advise that she is conscious and alert?
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1: Briefing.
2: 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Engine 1311. North Gap Road and West Hanks Road. North Gap Road and West Hanks Road. 15 hours. WQLS 400.
0: County 40, 64.

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0: party is actually. I'm probably in her 50s. She's just her passenger and kind of depends.
1: She's right there.
2: Robert, 72 dispatch, roadway's clear. Probably clear.
1: Robert, 72-64.
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0: Tell me on scene, two vehicles, one older, blocking the intersection. I'm out with county. There's a lot of kids around the vehicle. I'll be out investigating. A lot of Hanksburg fan.
1: 620.
2: On 282 as well.
1: Oh, 381, I am well okay. 372.
2: Hi.
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1: Captain 1.
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0: is the Supreme Court group.
1: Hanford?
0: One female being described as another vehicle. Clearing of minor injury will be extended.
1: Extends?

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1: Pascal.
0: Myra Peace is like her even.
1: He's in a blue Twitter, bro.
0: Copy, I'm out.
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0: County of 40, can you get a Tucker Cole, please, for me?
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0: Charles Victor Boy, 1737.
2: Thanks, arrive on seat, yes. Complete last seat.
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0: 6, sir.
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0: 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County 40 data.
1: County 40.
0: Can you just advise County Road, my stop sign that is going north? It's going to need to be replaced.
1: County 4631.
0: County 40, that also.
1: County 40, go ahead.
0: Can you insert me the next rotational tow to my locator? I'm going to have front end damage. All four wheels are out. Insert me in the middle of the intersection.
1: County 4631.

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0: East 82-100, Charles Tom King, 4234.
3: 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I'm sorry, you want us right here?
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6: County 42. County 42. County 42. County 42. County 42. County 42. County 42. County 42. County 42. County 42. County 42. County 42. County 42. County 42. County 42. County 42. County 42. County 42. County 42. County 42. County 42. County 42. County 42. County 42.

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0: 678,
3: 59. Dispatch, Chief 131.
0: Chief
3: 130. He's clear of the scene, but of course.
0: Receipt.

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5: 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Project ambulance patrol, one female patient, plus memorial. 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
0: I have a welfare check in Desert View. The elderly female thinks her husband's missing, but he's passed away.
1: What's your injury?
0: 650.

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0: 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Some weird, of course.

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0: We got a medic for 84-year-old. She seems confused and very weak.
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0: Latitude, Medic, 14-23-63-11, Desert View Drive, cross of James Street and North 64th Avenue, 63-11, Desert View Drive, 7-15 hours, W2LS 400.
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1: County 41.
0: We clear the collision. Show me on traffic. I'm going to be Hanks Road. Just call it Hanks. 4270 Adam.
1: Doesn't he?

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1: And hold on.
0: 120, number.
1: 127, 18.
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1: County 41.
0: My computer system's down. Can you just note that as a verbal warning for cell phone use while driving? And I'll be clear.
1: County 41, 723.

0: Hi, so flat. I'm just traffic. Different from that.
1: Okay.
0: That's just one of my problems.

0: is Ashley in the back office. I attend at Kyrie Elementary, Moon and Middle School. Dispatch, can you type?
1: County 30. Off road.
0: County 30, Suicide 10, 913 Horn Drive, a callback.
1: What's up, Bobby?
0: The demo took 40 out of build. We split.
1: Thanks.
0: Can you type one?
1: 30, I can advise.
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0: County 30, 728.
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0: T927-29. 729. 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Conscious and alert.
5: 30.
0: 30.
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0: County 30, 729.
6: T 37, dispatch, correct. Third and union.
0: T 37.
6: Chief, show me clear. Third and union with.
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0: 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Oh, it's 20 Railroad Drive. Female Little Tacos, 5 minutes. Hunt or Hagrid?
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2: Only one was on it.
0: 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Yeah, it's not
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0: It's a party.
1: Williams with the green Honda sedan. I'll get you the plate in a second.
0: 292,
1: 10-3. 3. 92, dispatch, Miles Salton B, John Dane Williams. And I'll be with Charles E. Henry, 2562.
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2: 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I'm not sure she's been served yet.
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0: Highway Patrol. Disabled vehicle eastbound 240 at Duper Tail of Blue. Passenger car in the median. Female slumped over the wheel.
1: 6-7-0, being good.

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2: 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Dispatch zone 4 Oliver checks 2811 West 10th Avenue at Fred Meyer.
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1: Carson City, 1. Dispatch King 64 and units responding to the welfare check at Fredmeyer. The subjects are in a silver Honda Elantra next to the green light chargers. And this also has been split to EMS.
2: 64.
1: 64, then which one?
3: I need this much. I'll be clear and you can put up the assist.
1: County 80, you can do well.
4: King 68 dispatch.
5: Robert 70 dispatch, I'll be out with a disabled vehicle, 240 in Dupertail.
1: King 3. Except for the current one that I recall.
4: She let Pasco OIC now be in her city. I don't need any help.
1: King 68 752.
5: Yeah, it'll be a different vehicle. David 02200 bring.
6: Dispatch Medic 1222.
7: Medic 1222.
1: Robertson,
8: do you have to do? 865. 673,
9: can I
6: go ahead. Go ahead. Next, 122, Transit Lake, starting mile 0.
8: R 59, thanks, going to be a back.
7: Tim.
8: Chevy, 29 on the end.
10: Robertson,
11: 79, from mile 70. West 240, Bill. Blocking lane 2, Richmond is on scene, they're trying to be situated.
1: Robinson,
8: thank you. Copy. 672,
1: 7-8-8. Can you
8: use me for 96, please? 96. Charles Jung, 4813.
1: Thank
9: you. I've dispatched myself in the 86 route.
1: King 95753.
11: Vehicle's out
8: of the roadway. 8-4-1. King 86 is ready for a second plate.
1: King 86.
11: Six on G, Pelkey, first one is out.

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0: remain. Keep near the 12, Nathan.
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1: Wow. Yeah, some of the battery has to be over within the hour. Also, not what? 67, that's...
2: County 67.
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2: Yes, on the info at Coffin Beacon.
1: Copy, must be nice. Thank you.
3: Over the hotel, non-command median, I'll be clear.
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0: So this is my call. Last of Nelson, first of Sean has multiple KPD. Can we get those confirmed?
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1: And so forth. Data, take the King DQ.
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2: Copy. Can you work on the one out of Franklin and Richmond as well, and they'll all go to Benton County?
1: Do you guys have them in custody?
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0: 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Special call for us.
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1: Hey,

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1: Frank 35.
0: The warrant for Sean Nelson is good.
1: Frank 35, could you send that over to Benton County?
0: Will do.
1: Date 11.
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1: County 67, 812. Data KPD King 92, both the Franklin County warrant and the Richland one have been confirmed or being sent over to Benton County, and your tow for Mel's is about 15 to 20 ETA also.
4: Right.
1: I still need to call on the DOC felony out of Olympia. Yes. So,
5: copy.
1: Day 13.
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1: QPD King 92, that felony warrant out of DOC is also confirmed and being sent to Benton County.
0: Copy, thank you.
1: C-17.

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0: I'm having some issues. 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

0: 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The caller wants to talk to an OIC for an officer complaint.
1: 21.
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1: Parks 01 Kilo, in service, notes.
0: Park Victor Alex.
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1: Matt 3 Kilo, 03.
0: Park Victor.

0: 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Ivory. 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

0: 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I'll be transferring to Benton County, starting 87.4.
1: K9-2, it's 26.
0: I'll be transporting a cooperative mail on state charges and warrants. I'll be about 10 minutes out.

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1: All right.
0: Properties, I have 8 questions.

0: This address is the one of Akka, just 8-4-5. Okay, just occurred for from out yield. For 3 minutes in play, there's a man that's locked in Heart of Graves from Church and the 67 on the back of the train for their...
1: Med 3, Medic 1822, Engine 1812, Clearwater Square Apartments, 5031 West Clearwater Avenue 132, cross of North Arthur Street and North Edison Street, Clearwater Square Apartments, 5031 West Clearwater Avenue 132, 828 hours, WQLS 400.
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4: 1231,
5: 829. Alright, I dispatched. Can you just send my current program on the test? Okay.
0: 825,
5: 829. John 62 dispatch. I have returned to the jail. I'll be out of service.
0: John 62, 83.

This is our free interest line, the Oaks. Passing in the park. He's also with another male wearing a blue hat, tan pants, and a black backpack. Also, no offense, no interest in our cars. He was

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1: 8-3-6.

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0: I'm going to be following those back and shoot for
1: King 9, deliver.

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1: Frank, dispatch.
0: Altopia West at a request with an unlashed brown floor.
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0: Hughes, Henry Union, George Henry, Edward Sam, Thomas R. Richard R. Robert, 2001-06-08.
1: Six cemetery crash. Tactic that is 2027 expiration suspect of second degree corrective lenses.
0: 6,000.
1: 6,000, 46.

0: Jesus. You know what, 7?
1: Amen, 7.
0: South 385, just for the self landing Charles.
1: Hey, very good.
2: County 78, that's usual. Yeah.
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0: Southwest 91, Argent 44 is a phase 2 advising they'll be in the area of Franz Corner gas station, vehicle versus pedestrian. The pedestrian is on a scooter. They're bleeding from the mouth currently.
1: Anyone.
0: 91856, back
2: a minute. Pedestrian injury, MVA, medic 28.
1: 45.
0: Passing 45, 86.
2: 812, Battalion G 81, row.
1: All right, fine. Please come against the business desk.

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1: Road is 44 and road 3866 hours. W.
2: 3866.
1: F400.
0: That's the dispatch. I'll be good for our comments.
3: 1024. Dispatch, medic 2824.
4: Medic 2020.
3: Can find those surrounding. Keep this good.
4: Appreciate it. I'll resend it.

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2: Dispatch, attend to everyone. I've arrived. Vehicle blocking westbound Arden.
0: I'm going to be on it. I have a bus, thank you.
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4: 5-5.
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1: 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Mr. Court.
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Seven, Oklahoma Street, cross off West 6th Avenue and West 27, 901 hours, WQLS 400.

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4: West 33, 911. This is South County 41, a follow-up. County 41, 911. Franklin County, Madison, Rollers. 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
2: 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The reporting party was looking for a vehicle tow information, reference an accident that happened overnight. 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
0: 41.
2: 913.
7: County 67 dispatch. You can clear 41 from that. I can take care of it. I don't know where it will happen.
2: County 67, 913. Dispatch them to a traffic hazard, West Clearwater Avenue, North Union Street.
4: King 99 Hills.
2: King 99, traffic hazard, West Clearwater Avenue, North Union Street. There's a deceased fat in the lane of travel and vehicles are swerving around it in the eastbound lanes.
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1: I'm not getting any record with that plate number. Confirm it was Paul 1325625.
2: Correct, out of Illinois.
1: King 98-914. Yeah, I ran out of Illinois. I'm still not getting a record back.
2: I'll look for a VIN. 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
1: 914.
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1: Yeah, that's Westin, I'm writing well for it.
2: 14.
1: Welfare check. The location is per Kyler History of Enclave of West Richland, 531 South 38, 18232. Reporting from the, his wanting a welfare check on the mother of his child and his child that he hasn't spoken to in a couple of years. I put the mother's name and number on the card.
2: 14.
1: West 14, 915.
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2: 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They're going to go pick up the car right now. And you can show me out at jail.
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0: Entonces, ¿te van a trabajar?
1: I don't miss much. We're having a skill set.
0: Yes, I do. 12, Boy Union, George, 6464.
2: Hi, Malcolm, 12.
0: Yes, name is George.
2: 12, 31, 934.

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0: County 61, 934. Dispatch was on 3 to back up for a business arm 1304 North 4th Avenue at El Pollo Sabroso.
2: Yes, sir.
0: 1304 North 4th Avenue. A note of audible silence from the entry exit.
1: Perfect.
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1: go.
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0: Dispatch, County's on two, traffic hazard, Gill Road at 260.
1: 33.
2: Electrical power problem, Franklin County District 2, State Route 260 and Gill Road, State Route 260 and Gill Road, 937 hours, WULF 4.
0: 333 on Gill at 260, there'll be power lamp down across the roadway.
1: Copy, you should route. King 37, dispatch.
0: King 37. Off of ring 33, the line will be wrapped around the RP's vehicle fender and axle, and they're safely evacuated out of the vehicle.
3: Okay, got it.
1: I'll go to the follow-up and show you back out of Highlands. Got it.
0: 33937. King.
1: King
0: 34.
4: We have to update this location to Creekstone and Irving.
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0: 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Road 87 at Burns.
1: Pass 45.
0: Hospital 45, Road 87 at Burns. 2 ago, there's a male who's walking westbound that vandalized the street sign. We don't have a description yet.
1: Copy.
0: Pass 45, 939. Back unit for 45.
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0: 2939. 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
0: Your suspect is a male, possibly blue jeans. No weapons were seen, no H narcotics.

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0: Super tail and team. Charles Edward Lincoln 2 8. 2-9.
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2: Just like this, we're clear for, this is contractors working here. 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
1: Bye.
2: County 67 dispatch.
1: County 67.
0: Regarding the call on Burns and Malmich, I do see a male on the bike path just south of Burns. He's standing still at this point. A little west of 87.
1: Proceed.
2: Can you open another vehicle prowl at the same location? Just different event ID, please.
1: Did you want the event over here?
2: No, that's okay. I can write it down when it's up.
0: Nice way to get that. Just to be clear, I'm operating the drone.
1: Received. County 67, 943.
3: Hey, thanks, 83. 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
0: 83 copies. 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

0: 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Code 4 right here.
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0: 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He's going in and out of that unit, slamming the doors. Unknown last person miles.
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1: 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I'll be contacting a group of transients at Memorial Park.
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1: 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It's the contractors. 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

0: 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Minority report.
1: 118.
0: Pass 14, Three Rivers Elementary, 3901 Road 84. A kindergartner has eloped from school property, is currently being followed by staff. We're getting further. 118, 10.

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0: Med 2, aid 2326, medic 2346, 513, East Osterwell, Roosevelt, Capitol Avenue, and Leadville Road, 513, East Osterwell Road, 10, 15 hours, WPLS 400.
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6: 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Acknowledge the tones.
2: 10-2. 2-1 patrol, the disabled school bus with children on board, northbound 395 at Mesa, right shoulder.
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2: 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South North Dallas Street and North
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3: 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Northbound 385, mile post 45.
6: Frank 37.
3: Frank 37, assist for State Patrol. Northbound 385, mile post 45. Time delay 10 ago. They received a report about a school bus pulled over that appeared to be occupied with children. We'll be back on it.
6: Copy. You can show me.
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0: Kyle 3 to break 37. If you're out of position, I can head south.
1: Copy, if you're available and want to head there, that'd be great.
0: Copy, break. Kyle 3, is that?
2: Kyle 3.
0: Put me on the other side for stage at Frank 37. What is it going to handle?
2: Kyle 3, 1027.
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3: Med 2, Medic 1824, 1603, South Vancouver Street, cross of West 15th Avenue and West 17th Avenue, 1603, South Vancouver Street, 10:33 hours, WQLF 400.
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0: 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I was put out by Z-Bit. We'll do a little bit of failure and we'll be on scene for a short period of time. Short group 4.
1: Yeah.

0: Catwick patrols an erratic semi westbound 82 from outpost 17. Tan tractor with a box trailer, Irwin logo, Langle.
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2: We'll be conducting alarm testing at 7011 West Canal. 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
1: County 67.
5: Can you lean that suspicious vehicle to the two vehicle files, please?
1: County 67, 12th Street. 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
3: 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I'll give him a call.
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0: Dispatch King 6-4, welfare check, Starbucks 4008, West 27th Avenue. 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Male with no shirt, possibly narcotics, fell face first onto the sidewalk, struggling to get up.
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0: Well, I saw a TikTok of the 45 seconds it lasted. Yeah, it looked like she dislocated her elbow first, like when she first wrenched on it. Yeah. Yeah. I saw, like, pictures. I didn't see any, like, footage. Okay.
1: I haven't forced MBT shut down here. You can log me out and I'll log back in.
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0: Females left the location now in a silver, smaller SUV, possibly a Nissan or a Subaru, last seen directly unknown direction from there, unknown place.
1: I copy. I'm going to give you the RK call.
0: Proceed.
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1: Yes.
0: Thank you.
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0: 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It's going to be a temporary plate. Returns to a different vehicle. I'm looking at a white Dodge SRT. Durant.
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4: County 78.
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5: King 68.
0: County 72 dispatch. I'll advise on the final stop. It's going to be close to the Walgreens off Clearwater and 395.
1: County 72 under 2. 16 on injury accident, South Washington Street and East Avenue. A red Dodge pickup and a red Toyota Corolla have been an interception, but to the 76 got you.
5: Okay.
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0: That's 259 Old Rapids.
2: County 61 dispatch traffic, Bermuda and Sagebrush.
3: Commercial fire alarm, ladder 1815, 1711 West Canal Drive, cross of Crosswind Boulevard and North Young Street, 1711 West Canal Drive, 1105 hours, WQLS 400.
4: Okay, dispatch amount.
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0: King 68, 1106.
4: County 6106. 3 dispatch, I'm clear.
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1: Ladder 18.
0: Fire Marshal, still requesting a response from Ladder 1815.
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2: County 72 dispatch. I'll be 10-4. Clear the stop on comments.
1: Inspector 182 dispatch. That alarm came through. Can I clear through?
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5: 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Oh. You wanna roll over here, I gotta get some debris out of the road.
6: 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I'm at the station.

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1: Last seen in your traffic?
0: Eastbound 12, Wallula Junction, reporting party advised semi trucks are not following the truck route. Near collision.
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2: 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The last 12 hours is here to be. And they're good and right.
1: 5-5. Keen 5-11-10. Pass code 5, the Hopkins to disabled vehicle. The caller was asked by the emergency to call us in. I'll just stay in the car.
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0: 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I think this is Central Park Building E42.
1: Getting that for details.
2: Pasco 59 dispatch. Traffic burden near in the box.
0: 5914. P95 and 91 hang up. It looks like a staff is answering. One moment, let me check.
2: 59 dispatch. The plate will be Charles Sam Mary 589.
0: 59114.
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0: 7-14.
4: 6-1, hang up.
3: There was 9-1 hang up at the jail, but we reached staff, they said it was accidental.
5: Pasco 19 dispatch, will you put me out of the log contact also?
3: Which also?
4: Let's see if you can clear that through, actually.
3: County 6-1, 115.
5: You pass the name over to data. Last is Jacome. I believe it's spelled John Adam Charles Ocean Mary Boy Edward versus Nicholas. White male, 40-ish.
3: Repeat.

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1: Robert, 52, I'll handle.
0: Perfect, 2, non-injury accident, 930 Long. It sounds like it's a parking lot accident. We're still trying to get further.
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0: Is that Pascal 83, Pascal 19 status?
1: I'm code 4. You can go ahead and clear that as long as that mail was attached, please.
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0: 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Medic 2822. At Lord Medfaza. 1200. 14th Avenue 350. Cross of West Henry Street and West Marie Street. At Lord Medical Plaza. 1200. North 14th Avenue 350. 1124 hours. WQLS 400.
1: 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Riata and Tahoe.
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5: Six seven.
6: County 78, dispatch traffic. Fairway in 10.
2: County 78.
6: Three in 10 with boy X-ray Paul 217.
2: County 78, 1126.
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4: 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County 78, I'll be good for.
3: Clear, Carter says, I'll be in for the disturbance.
1: County 78, 1129. Copy, pass 5-5. It was verbal only. The RP is Spanish speaking, requesting contact at his residence summary.
3: Okay, I'll do it.
1: 5-11-29.
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1: 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Will you open a call and put it on my screen? I'll be checking all the pies for you here.
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0: Med 1, Medic 1423, 681 North 60th Avenue, cross of Beer Street and Ray Street, 681 North 60th Avenue, 1143 hours, WQLS 400.
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2: 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On an injury accident, 8505 West Beach Boulevard at Costco. 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

0: Modesto County 78 in the back of residential alarm 34106 South Haney Road. County 78 residential alarm 34106 South Haney Road. Coming from the master bathroom window.
1: 78.
0: Available cover unit.
2: County 61.
0: County 61, soldier 4.

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1: Okay.
0: Will be Route 76 and Wrigley, David, 1547.
1: 1545.
2: Pasco 59 dispatch traffic, 13 and those. This is Charles out of Henry, 4949.
1: That's over 1245.

0: 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I'm clear for my time. I'll be with 41.
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0: 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RPG screaming and banging from the location has been going on for the past 90 minutes. Looks like caller is getting their details.

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1: Dispatch County Zone 2, Street Sign advisor, reckless traffic milepost 98 on 82 westbound at the black motorcycle speeding.
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0: Pass 49.
2: Driver and motorcycle both flex high rate in and out of traffic. Report.
1: Route 44 and Desert Drive, Boy Henry, Adam 9131.
0: What's wrong?

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Engine 1812, 912 South Huntington Place, cross of West 9th Avenue and West 10th Avenue, 912 South Huntington Place, 1223 hours, WQLS 400.

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0: 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What code for?
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2: Road 44 and Meadow Suite, Port Edward King, 8243.
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1: Oscar 59 just left traffic. Sandifer and Midland.
2: 14.
0: West 14 South 33.
2: Oscar 59.
1: Zephyr and Charles Yen Zebra 6697.
2: Oscar 59 South 33. 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
4: County 16 dispatch, you shoot me in traffic. I need a 2 white blue no marker 98.
0: County 16.
4: 82 westbound at mile marker 98 with 4 link ball 3969.
0: County 16, 1234.

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0: Pascal 59, 1236. Your friend Freddy also called in a parking complaint. Do you want me to leave them separate?
1: Yeah, leave them separate for now, okay.
0: Robert 70, 1236.

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1: Okay.

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1: Passway 9 dispatch traffic. 44 in Desert Plateau Drive. 10-4 on command.
0: 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Paul 1, Charles.
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0: 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I'm going to contact with it. 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
1: 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This is Pasco 91 and a backup residential alarm, row 52 in Burns Road. Pasco 91 and a backup residential alarm, row 52 in Burns. The location address is 640 row 52. Is a possible new development audible from the front and door entry?
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1: 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Awesome. 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
5: Passway 9, dispatch traffic. Road 44 and Desert Drive.
1: Passway 9.
5: 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X-ray David 3852.
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0: Justified Zone 4 non-injury accident, 5700 block, West 28th Avenue.
1: Hospital, 5-9 dispatch, code 4.
0: King 6 and on injury accident, 5700 block over 28th Avenue. Looks like a truck was worth side swiped by another vehicle. Parties are both at the location requesting contact. Pasco 59, 1248.
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0: on me, standing by, you know, like, party, party, you know.
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0: 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And A, your status?
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2: Passway 9 is traffic. Road 44 in Meadowview.
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2: 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Charles Paulson, M4296.
0: Right.
1: 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And primary.

0: 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Green Parkway in Hood.
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0: I'm sorry, Parkway in Hood with Charles Victor Mary, 1183.
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3: 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A disturbance in Warhawk North, Kingston Street, and Keyside Credit Union.
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3: King 65, a verbal disturbance in progress, 100 North Huntington Street, at Keyside Credit Union. Looks like a transient male is asking for help, and then when refused, he screams at them. He's screaming profanity, unknown, possibly narcotics.
0: Kingston, Carmichael Vineyard.
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Team in my research to the 1AL in a green beanie, white shirt, and black shorts. He walked across the street, still yelling, but the

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1: 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Dispatchers in Zone 1, reckless traffic, less than engaged.
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3: Tower 48.
1: Rough 8, reckless traffic, less than engaged. It's a gray Hyundai Elantra, Charles Sam Lincoln, 3284, lasting westbound for and now northbound Kapalua.
3: 48.
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0: Dispatch Pasco Zone 3 and a backup disturbance in progress at Dollar Tree 1316 North 20th Ave.
1: 5-6.
2: What's 14 dispatch?
0: What's 14?
2: We're in and out via Valhalla Trailer Park, Base 19, in reference to this call.
0: Dispatch Pasco 56 and a backup disturbance in progress at Dollar Tree. There's a female in the parking lot following customers and yelling at them. They advise she was also kicking items outside the store. No weapons seen. We're still getting further from the call taker. What's 14, 13, 11?
1: Okay, I'm at 20th and 14.
0: 13, 11.
3: 9-5.
0: Pasco 55, 13, 11. Distraction Zone 2 and a backup. Suicidal threat, 608 Jefferson Street.
4: Harbor 48, you can send my current load up.
0: Harbor 48 and a backup. Suicidal threat, 608 Jefferson Street. The female last is Bellum. This is Pasco 56. He's advising that she's suicidal, no weapons, and no plan, reporting parties with crisis.
1: Go ahead.
4: 48.
0: 48, 13, 11. VRP thinks the female is on narcotics, yelling randomly and throwing their hands in the air, last seen walking towards the smoke shop. It is a white female, approximately 30s, wearing a white shirt and tan shorts.
1: Cop, I'm arriving.
0: 13-12.
5: Robert, 5-1, dispatch, clear the reckless traffic.
0: Robert, 5-1, 13-12. 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

0: This led to King 68 in a backup unit. Verbal disturbance in progress. 1114 West Sand Avenue. Unit B is in Edward. Edward 203.
1: King 68.
0: King 68, verbal disturbance in progress. 1114 West 10th Avenue, Unit EE203. Ma'am has been verbal with RP to her son. She's trying to leave, but he's standing in the doorway, not letting her. Possibly on narcotics and all.
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0: 41-13-18. Dispatcher 101, please advise of a welfare check. Milepost 39 on 240 eastbound. It's a female walking on the shoulder limping.
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2: Check patrol, the female pedestrian, eastbound 240, miles close 39, walking on the shoulder, wearing a black shirt and red pajama bottom,
3: please. All the way around, from 395 Court.
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0: Alaska 19 dispatch, you can show me route to that alarm.
2: Alaska 19, can you say that?

0: 6 Roger, my ship is calling cat position.
1: That's 6 Roger, 1326.
2: Kelly, 1423, descend. Medic 1423 dispatch.
1: Candy 1927.
3: Go for Medic 1423.
2: He's also on scene, already referenced the behavior of the juvenile. He's autistic and nonverbal.
3: King 60 dispatch.
1: King 6.
3: Medic 1423 copies. I got our phone number over there.
2: 1423 is in Venezuela.
1: Yes, the RP's number added.
3: On all of you.
1: On all three.

This is the same female I transferred earlier, Kate. She's instructed to take medicine

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0: Hey,
1: man. That's the end of the
2: East Korea, and then Charles 85.
0: That's the 19.
1: Adam George, Union 2624.
0: That's the
2: 19, 13, 32. And it's related to the pedestrian, so there's just got a flat tire.
0: And then 713, 32.

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3: This is it. Medic 2825, 4111, Nazara Lane, cross off Durock Lane and Cornish Lane, 41. 1333 hours, WQLS 400.
1: Road 44, out of view. David 6322,
0: 88.
3: Four 608 Jefferson Street, cross of Humphreys Street and Bathwood Avenue. 608 Jefferson Street, 1334 hours, WQLS 400.

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1: King 69.
0: You can pen this for King 32. I've advised him.
1: 1335.
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1: PD's on scene. 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
0: Copy.
1: Sir,

0: 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I'll be on the traffic. Yeah, that zips on me.
1: And I'm copying Newton.
0: Just do a 1100, Lee.
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0: 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The message is a route in progress, 3508 East Apple Drive.
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0: 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It's a third port over 43 Brothers.
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0: Computer and a TV out the window. Email last of 41st of Cadence, an 18-year-old female. We're still getting further.
2: 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He is breathing. They are splitting into medics. 6-1.
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6: County 16 dispatch. Go ahead and put it up. I'm in Benton City right now.
0: County 16, 342.
3: Pass my name to Special.
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0: County 43, 342.
2: Is that Pasco
3: 19? Yes.
2: Is that Pasco 19?
7: 19.
2: The ARP asked the male if he was okay, and he did not respond. The updated address is 209 4th Ave.
6: Mayday 2821,
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6: 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Let's see the location.
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0: taking
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1: King 86,
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1: 1321,
4: 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You can leave this with a parking plane. This is just the other half of that nonsense, and that'll be clear.
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3: I have an individual on Jacob Road. 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
4: This is Civic 2025 derived on CNCDC from the school building.
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0: 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Let's take another officer.
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0: 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Come in through the gym. Robert 48 Dispatch.
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6: I'm making a vehicle contact, 16th, occupied by 1, Charles Paul Sam, 3832.
0: Pasco 85, for Jalen. 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
7: hey, Pasco 3831, I'm in the area of the 6305 Richardson. 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

0: K24, Mark 13. Awarded to that call on West Richard now. We're about 5 minutes out. POS.
1: Okay, cool.
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0: 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This is Ross, Robert Ocean, Tom Henry, first branded. Met LA 19-4-0701.
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0: 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Charles Sam Robert, 5362.
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2: Copy. Thank you. Copy. Thank you. 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Thank you. 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Thank you. 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
2: 1427.
1: Miss Fang Zone 3, non injury accident, Kelly and Schuler.
3: 40.
2: 300.
1: County 40, non injury accident, Kelly and Schuler.
3: 12-0.
1: We have a Ford vehicle front impact. 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
2: Passway 9, dispatch traffic, road 44 and Bermuda Dunes.
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1: That's real fine.
2: Still 0-0.
3: Still do it.
4: King
2: 9-2-14-31. 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Not licensed.
3: That's
2: what
1: you think, Tyler. Cool. Okay. Frame 35 dispatch.
3: Frame 35.
1: And warrant service is going to be separate from the 133 and 37 around.
3: 1432.

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0: King 68, Wilford check, 1114 West 10th unit, Union 101. King 6, being verbal in the background, you're on the room. Did she be able to leave the apartment safely and then said she needed to hang up and call back later?
2: King 69.
0: King 69, gender device.
2: King 98, dispatch. In the system, I'm putting up.
0: Confirming King 90.
2: King
1: 6-7-2, can we clear you on the passenger?
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1: Pass 49, dispatch traffic, Route 44 in Meadowview.
0: Pass 49. King 69, a non-injury accident, South Garfield Street, 5th Avenue. Repeated OnStar advising a white Cadillac versus a black Jeep. They both pulled into the Catholic Church parking lot.
5: Gravity 7, file
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2: King 84, Danny, you know, another phone call.
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2: Hey, just a heads up, I have my kids getting out right now. 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
1: Copy.
0: County
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5: County 40 for inducing it.
0: County 41, hi.
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4: 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David 90444 Henry.
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0: 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Keenan in Belmont.
1: West Surgery.
0: West 33, welfare check. Keenan in Belmont. Party is concerned about a juvenile who crashed on his scooter. Thinks he could be injured, but not sure.
2: 231, Kennewick. Hey, Adam. License driver will be driving.
1: You can suspend my call. I'll be not too far from there.
0: 114, Brenda Yan.
3: West 26, dispatch. I'll head over there, team.
0: West 26, Brenda Yan.

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1: Yeah, with David, cut that.
0: East St. Peter's Pine Road, Southeast, ZN. East St. Peter's Pine Road, Southeast, ZN. 1439 hours.
2: Carbon 70, we're doing in.
0: L at 400.
4: Carbon 70, that's 04.
2: Carbon 87, 43.
4: That's
2: right. County 80, 40.
5: Frank 35 dispatch.
6: Frank 35.
5: Got one in custody on board en route to the jail.
6: 40.
4: King 5-3 dispatch.
6: King 5-3.
4: Reference this meeting that I'll be on, there's no need for status.
6: King 5-13-41.
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6: 3-3-4-2-41.

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0: you explain? Charles Bader Young, 1620.
3: 3, row 34.
2: Go a second.
0: Did the special question watch the receipt plate?
3: 114 for degree 2.
0: 1861.
2: 1642.
3: 1-4.
2: Go ahead to cross over row 34, 1-4.
3: In row 34.
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4: Dispatch on 1 in the back of an order violation in progress, 725 North Center Parkway, Unit Allison Lincoln, 102.
5: Yeah, what are the details?
2: 7-2-7.
4: We have detection with the last of minor Christoph Matthew is still outside the location. It is locked. She does not know where he's at currently outside the location.
5: Copy. I'll get to you here shortly.
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2: K14-43. So, Charles, the 2-car non-injury collision. We saw on 125 at Plaza Way in the roundabout, and there's a group of vehicles walking.
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2: Last unit.
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0: Frank 37 dispatch, got one male on board and not to the jig.
1: Dispatch, engine left, D2's arrived. We have a 100 by 50 NASCAR fire in Shrubbery. I'll be out investigating an issue, 307 command.
2: 1444. That's what we did.

0: It is measurable, though.
1: 6-13-45.
0: County 16 dispatch. Do you clear that state transfer for me?
2: County 16, 45.
1: Sorry, command.
2: Just came by.
1: Can I try? 86 version 5.

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2: To Wolfer, check 1330 West 10th Avenue, Unit A's and Adam. This male appears to be very distraught and yelling at three other males around him. He's in a parking lot near 10th and Olympia. No weapon seen. Possibly on narcotics. Appears to be having a meltdown.
4: Registration?
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1: Dispatch from Chase State Patrolling advised of reckless traffic northbound on the Blue Bridge.
2: 68, I'm advised.
1: Team 68, 1450.
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4: 14, Okay, 14, 40, 50.

0: Dispatch 2, Zone 4, State's been advised of a reckless westbound 82 miles an apex, a black pickup, speeding about 100.
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8: County 67, dispatch traffic, Badger and Badger Canyon Road.
5: Dispatch ladder 1117 in place of engine 111.
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5: That's 49, dispatch, traffic. Route 44 and Madison Ave.
3: Dispatch Zone 1, a reckless traffic complaint, Steptoe Street and West Gage Boulevard.
6: That's 49.
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7: Ladder 1113.
6: That's 49, 1456.
4: Ladder 1117, you are camps.
8: 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The accident.
3: King 21, Merkle, Steptoe Street, West Beach Boulevard.
9: Med 1, Medic 2821206, West Margaret Street D, cross off North 1st Avenue and North 2nd Avenue, 206, West Margaret Street D, 1556 hours, WQLF 400.
5: Husky 93, dispatch traffic. 395, northbound, mile post 26.
6: Ladder
7: 93. 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
4: 4056.
3: RP was almost hit by a vehicle. It's a white Audi, was last seen southbound on Steptoe. And RP is no longer in Boeing.
5: Five on Idaho. Oh, Frank 5, Young King 5. Hope you have that car sharing with it now.
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0: Yes, are you able to call 14? He's on a warrant service at the courthouse. I don't think he has service, but I need his status.
1: Yeah, I'll give him a call.
0: Okay, 16, 15, or 2.
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0: County 14, 15, or 2.
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0: 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Okay, 7, 2, 5.
3: 2, 2.
0: 6,
1: 6, 6, 6, 6. Dispatch 307 command. I have a correct address for you when you're ready.
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0: Dispatch County 78 in the back of disturbance in progress at Smith 1421 South Cedar Place.
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0: 1078 in the back of disturbance in progress, 1421 South Cedar Place at Mint. We can hear two males verbal. We're having a hard time getting somebody to answer us.
1: Somebody copies.
0: We able to cover?
4: County 61 from Umatilla at Kellogg.
0: County 61, 1603.
1: County 78 dispatch. Can you have both parties separate?
0: 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They're not listening to us.
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0: 1503.
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2: 15-04. Just continuing, move the Wolford Check 7 clear from Heatherstone and the other apartments. 15-04.

0: Just a second, maybe.
1: Sorry.
0: Finally got somebody to come to the phone. It sounds like there was some sort of civil argument.
2: Registration?
0: No weapons, to be fair, the parties are now separated. The reporting party is going to leave, but not just the location with their wife.
1: I see.
0: Passenger wife.
2: Six, 7-2, Kennewick, registration.
1: Pass, continuing dispatch.
0: Pass, continuing.
2: Charles and Lincoln, 4-1-2-6.
1: Can you double check the phone number of my call and see if that's accurate?
0: 15-06.

0: Is there anyone?
1: Anyone?
0: The phone number is correct.
1: Copy that.
0: 1506. Dispatch West 33, a truck's reporting a light pole. Dispatch
1: West
0: 33, a stretcher for handle by phone.
2: West 33.
0: West 33,
2: 15-27. Dispatch, water manager 11 on the ride, please.
3: Thank
4: you. Yeah, 78, dispatch, can you show me the area?
0: 78, 15-27. Dispatch, Pasco 18.
1: Pasco 18.
0: County 14 is asking if the Pasco unit can pick the mail at Bend County Jail and transport them to Franklin County Jail on a warrant.
1: Stand by if I have somebody available.
0: 107. Dispatch County Zone 2, traffic hazard, 4121 South, call shelter.
1: 611.
0: County 61, 507.
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0: Dispatch West 14.
1: Yeah, if you want to take care of it, thank you.
5: Male subject known to trespass in the people's yard and steal items. We saw him walking towards her residence as she left.
1: I'm good for it.
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6: 1-8-2-3. 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

0: County 78, dispatching Tremio.
1: County 78, 5309. Dispatch Pascal 41 in Avaca, disturbance in progress, 1330 and North 20th Ave.
2: 41.
1: Pascal 41 in Avaca, disturbance in progress, as safely Thursday. Verbal, the RP thinks it was possibly physical, but did not see them get physical. No weapons involved, or we're still getting further.
2: 56.
1: Pascal 56, 1309.

0: Well, Trail 612 Mile 359 on the right shoulder, a red SUV parked sideways, coming out of an abandoned or stable.
1: Dispatch, Pasco 41.
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0: That's the 421, click 15.
1: The female is 1585, 1510. In pain and not extremely big. Possible PD narcotics. Here's how she looks based off.
3: Do you have a location? Is it in the parking lot or is it the store?
1: Sorry.
3: Hey, Vanessa.
2: 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Show us available quarters.

0: mostly just off the foot, nodding head towards Steven Tesla. And the male has long hair, shirt, like gray denim pants, black, and a black backpack.
1: What's the bartender question?
2: Sorry, last seen headed where?
0: West 14. Just even just stop.
1: 33's call and the one impending the 8.
2: Alright.
0: Yes, that they are. I'm not sure why they keep calling back on the island. Can I take them to that?
1: Copy. You just give them in one.
0: 15-12. Dispatch Pascal 41.
3: I'm to dispatch. Go ahead.
0: Can I come to you?
3: 70 self will be contacting the property manager.
0: Can I send 13-13? Female described as a Hispanic female with her hair in a blown black tank top, light jeans. She is screaming and crying, and the male has a shirt halfway on now.
2: Okay, I'm on 22nd from Steven South, I'm looking for him.
0: 15-13.
3: King 83, successful fan trip.
0: King 86, 15-13.

0: pass. Go for doing this way. 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
0: Myself and King 30 will be on follow up. 1302 West 27th Ave.
1: Continue, sir.
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1: King 95. Pascal 56. Robert 63, Red Coast Traffic, 415 right, 711.
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2: 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Okay.

Then two. North 22nd Avenue and West Park Street, 15, 17 up, 12 at 400.

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0: I'm clear in county with one adult male in Rio Franco County.
1: 1526. Dispatch Pascal 45, welfare check out Lowe's 4520 Road 58.
2: Medic 2823, engine 2813, Lowe's 4520 Road 58, cross of I-182 and Rodeo Drive, Lowe's 45 Road 6.
0: That's 45.
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1: Pascal 45, welfare check at Lowe's. There is a female in a black Subaru possibly having a seizure. We have a split for medic. License plate is Charles, X-ray 8442. The advised female is swaying and twitching. Hondo HPD and narcotics vehicle is on park.
0: Copy.
1: 1527.
3: Frank 35 dispatch.
1: Frank 35.
3: I am out of my vehicle. Can you clear the info assist and then we back out on a tail at the office, please?
1: Frank 35, please present.
0: King 70, does you clear both units?
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1: King 70, 1527.
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0: Choice. Harbor 85 has traffic, Point Park Trail and Leslie.
1: Harbor 85.
0: CPG and Leslie with Charles Paulson, 2533.
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3: 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Canal Drive, Columbia...
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Ladder 1815. DSW 1321. North Columbia Center. Boulevard 855. Cross of West Rio Grande Avenue and West Canal Drive. DSW 1321. North Columbia Center. Boulevard 855. 1534 hours. WQX 400.

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1: Good.
0: Police Patrol with Charles Paul Sam, 2469.
1: 1326.
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1: Robert 85, 1326.
3: Hey, 16 dispatch, keep that my car for a second. Kennedy Road, let's do a 22,000 block.
1: Hey, 16.
3: 22,000 block of Kennedy Road with Charlie Union. 5.
1: 15, 16.

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1: Go for 85.
0: Hey, can I get you on Regional, please?
1: Copy.
2: Find this by stopping, service way to shoot.
1: Robert, I'm on Regional.
3: Can you know, sir?
2: So far, Glenn, shoot with Boy King Adam 6214.
3: Can
0: I come through, sir? This is West 14. Hey, it's County 6. This is a female regarding, or in your call. She's actually laying in front of a coffee shop, which is going to be KPD. Full time stop the shift, and she's just holding on. KPD, anything about that?
4: How about that? That's on 224, and then transfer to state. Can I clear?
1: Copy, I can give the address. Appreciate it. Thank you.
3: Yes.
0: No problem.
4: West 14, 15 Street.
5: Yes, sir. 85. Scene's been turned back over to the homeowner. You can dissolve any show engine with you do available.
1: Based on this female's location, this is probably Kenwood. We can be splitting with her.
4: 85, 15 Street.

0: West 26, dispatch, how is it?
1: West 26, 1540.
2: County 16, dispatch. 10 for all beaver.
1: 16, 1540.
3: King 86, dispatch. King 86.
4: Record the welfare check just popped up. Can you look at that map and tell me which jurisdiction that actually lands in?
3: It was originally given to place at its points.
0: They kind of still handle it.
3: King 69, 1540.

0: Yeah, told the 2.9 Clinton. He's on 224 Griffith Boulevard. That's who was working off for my first next anyway. Do you speak?
1: 672 in Rushford. We

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0: West Lane Canyon with David Paul, 58322.
1: Robert 70, 1540.

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1: I'll be clear of the location, huh?
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3: the route. 15. Dispatcher. King of Yates is in a back of the county injured block exit, 27th and Olympia. King of Yates, not injured block exit, in Olympia, blocking on the 7th. And they're not responding to it now.
4: Copy.
3: Okay. King of Yates. 99,

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0: It's going to take me a second. There's a train in my way.
4: Copy.

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1: I can handle it.
2: Pesco 118, unknown injury, blocking accident, road 48, West Court. 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Female driver is at vehicle lane on the ground. 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They eyes, no injuries, blocking on court, westbound. It's a gray Honda Sierra, no white Dodge pickup.
3: Dispatch, return to 1. Can you start a motor vehicle accident at Road 48 in Court? Show me drive. Here's we got a three vehicle accident, partially blocking westbound lanes. I'll request PD of this.
4: I copy. We did put up a call for it. I'll put you on it. Do you want me to tone it
5: up? I
3: just copy. Negative. Meg 2824 is on scene. Letter 2814 will be arriving shortly.
5: Okay, who is Yana placing issues with Boy King Young 0766?
6: King, that's 54.
7: 1209, can I get service?
1: Okay.
5: 118, no.
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0: Yeah, it's King 86, majoring on blocking accident. We'll play in Union Center Boulevard, TJ Maxx.
1: King 86.
0: King 86, not injury, not block accident. Kurt on. King 86, and it's 7.

0: Discussion to Stacey, vice of a reckless traffic at mile marker 12 on SR 17 southbound, over F-150 all over the roadway.
1: So, Charles Closer is clear to ride.
0: Okay.
1: Like our trail. Perfect. Also clear.

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1: Henry.
2: Pass 118, dispatch, can you add in the plate?
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4: Southern County, I got a 0 6
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0: the vehicle broke down. Mail showed up and he's working on it to get it out of there.
1: This is Pasco 65 and a backup truck in progress 1001 East A Street. Pasco 65 and a backup truck is 1001 East A Street. Are you with you?
2: King 86 is the wheel.
1: King 86, 1603. You guys, that there is a trespasser on the railroad tracks, a Hispanic male, early 30s, blue shirt, rat pack, dancing and acting erratic. By the mental health or under the influence is now the tracks, no weapons. We're still getting further.
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9269. They said the female may have gone behind Shanghai wearing a black sweatshirt. Male should be wearing a white shirt. I think he's possibly hiding in that big open door behind vendor plants.

0: 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And drop and go down. Captain 136.
1: Captain 136.
0: Is there any capacity to the industrial rescue?
2: 392.
0: Go ahead.
1: That is a good hit.
2: The team was going to release. The mail was last seen over here by us.
0: Copy. See the dispatch processor 11 or 12, that'd be great.
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2: Confirm you have eyes on her?
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4: This is County 80 in the backup. Trespass at 47415 West O8. 40.
0: 21769.
4: Yes, he's going to check in. County 80, County 40, trespassing 47415 West OIE. 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
0: Hi, 95 suicide threat, 210 North Irby Street. RP thinks his friend is suicidal, received a goodbye text from him 2 ago, history of suicidal acts.
1: We'll get to that later.
0: T95-1615. Dispatch West 33, follow-up.
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0: Dispatch Robert 79, disturbance in progress, 14th of the board.
3: 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Yeah, Prosser PD respond for LNI report.
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0: Reporting for his 12-year-old son's having behavioral issues, is throwing rocks but not at anyone. No other weapons, and no Adrian aircraft.
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0: 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It's a some of their hands on a machine.
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0: The party operated the man in the sand coat was last. 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Correction, the tan coat is the only different mail and make sure to match shorts.
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0: There's a yellow, older, white beetle. 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
0: I'm going to look for a nap. 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
3: 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That's from vehicle command.
0: Correction. It sounds like vehicle's now eastbound in Gieson towards 240. Unknown license plate.
3: Copy. Please split to Richland. I'll be in route area.
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5: 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I will take the first check on Davenport.
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0: Harmony 5623. Dispatch County 78, reckless traffic, aim Farm and Oak.
5: 70.
0: County 78, reckless traffic, aim Farm and Oak. It's a Silver Kia Optima, Charles Union Zebra, 4155, all over the roadway.
5: I copy.
0: And last scene, westbound.
5: Copy.
0: 1633.
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0: Passport 8634. Dispatch over 63, arrest traffic. Eastbound Van Gieson from 3.
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6: 63.
0: Probably
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0: 269.
3: What?
0: This is Robert
3: 87, you're saying? Dispatch, quick one. I'm recording the building.
0: Robert 69, 1634. Dispatch County 40, you're saying?
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3: Control. The possible DUI eastbound 224 from the 39th. The past one. It yellow looks like I'm going to be open there.
1: No, it looks like we disconnected.
0: Got it.
1: 36.

0: Latitude, Medic, 1824, Canyon Lake Peak Forest and Rehabilitation Center, 2702, South Ealing Street, 109, cross of West 27th Avenue and West 30th Street, Canyon Lake Peak and Rehabilitation Center, 2702, South Ealing Street, 109, 1636 hours, WQLF, over it.
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4: 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Dispatch 72, request traffic complete, West 4th Avenue and South Thompson Street.
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4: Dispatch, Robert 85. P99, a reckless traffic complaint, West 4th Avenue and South Johnson Street.
6: 85.
4: A white... It looks like 30 hats. Not clear. Correction, a silver Nissan Altima was swerving and driving the bike lane last seen southbound on Johnson Street.
6: Copy.
4: 1640.

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0: All 31, welfare check crosser area. 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
0: All 31, 342.

0: 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Next, 1646.
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0: 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Lisa did not return home from school. Edison Elementary. One is 5 years old, the other is 9 years old.
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0: 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If I can get you to check the walking path behind Ellison, Edison Elementary next to the trailer park.
1: 6-9. Robert, 6-3 dispatch traffic. 2500 for tail.
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1: Route 85.
0: Private 85, reckless traffic complaint, also road rage incident. Keen engage. A motorcycle was driving recklessly, then was verbal with the reporting party and broke their side mirror. They were last seen westbound in Kennedy 3 ago.
1: I copy.
0: Private 85, 651.
2: Nine, two to 6-9. The 6-year-old should be wearing a black shirt, blue jeans with red hair and a tie-dye backpack. The 9-year-old should be wearing a pink shirt, blue jeans, blonde hair with a tie-dye backpack.
3: Captain, I just saw before.
1: Copy.
0: Okay, 7-8, 6-2.
3: King 13, King 9-2.
4: 6-9 dispatch. I think I have the kids over here in the fields of Edison.
2: 9269, yeah, that's them.
4: Copy. 6-9 dispatch for code 4.
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0: Dispatch 836, eastbound is a direct line. Westbound 240, milepost 11.
1: 36, west.
2: Pass right now, just traffic. Road 60 and Ruby.
0: Okay, 36, 67.
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0: This is Kenny Zone 2, a reckless traffic complaint northbound Dallas from Group.
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